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Lodestar 92.5. What's up? Now you guys know what tonight. Chad Tyson, and on a Friday night, finally made it, heading into the Labor Day holiday weekend. Welcome. We got a busy show on tap tonight and a ton of great music to get to here as we get into things. Hopefully you're working on a three-day weekend, or better yet, a four-day weekend, or maybe you had all this week off on vacation and really did it upright. Whatever the case is, we got your soundtrack covered right here on Lodestar. It's Bon Jovi.

if you guys are road tripping over the holiday weekend and miss anything with the Bennett Skit Show this week, their podcast, perfect to get you from point A to point B if you're looking for some talk. Yeah. A lot of great stuff mornings this week on Lone Star, so check that on demand over the holiday weekend. If you're on the iHeartRadio app, make a preset out of it with us, all right? Rat and roll.

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Chad Tyson. So Sebastian Bach rolling with Twisted Sister right now. Journey, I don't know what they're doing. they're bringing lookalikes out on stage. I got one from them on the way next. And that dude, Hugo Valenti, he posted a video on his socials from New York this week. So I don't think he'll be with Journey this weekend in Hawaii. But we do have him here in the Metroplex a little bit later this year on that Final Frontier Tour. Info, LodeStar925.com.

Ken Tyson, the Birmingham Museum and Art Gallery over in England has announced that over 800,000 visitors have taken in the Aussie Working Class Hero exhibit since it opened last year. No big surprise there. It's actually closing a little bit later this month on September 27th. I bet they hit a million by then, man. It's Lodestar on the weekend. It's Bark at the Moon right now.

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25: 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K

saw a new survey about three-day weekends earlier today. Of course, heading into one of those here with the Labor Day holiday weekend. 64% think we should have three-day weekends every weekend. What about the other 36%, man? Why do they think we should not have three-day weekends? Wonder how they feel about four-day work weeks. Maybe ask the question that way. It's Lone Star Friday night rocking with the Rolling Stones right now. Here's Start Me Up.

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Rangers get their series started against the Rays last night at Globe Life Field with a 6-0 shutout win. 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Wraps up on Sunday. And of course, next week on Wednesday, the 9th, Guns N' Roses enter at Globe Life Field. 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
28: If you can live in innocence, legend, live in

Bottle of Mud, rocking a Friday night here on Lodestar. Just mentioned last hour, we got GNR in next week for that show, Globe Life Field, on Wednesday. Slash also making some news. He has reissued Music of Universal Studios Halloween Horror Nights Volumes 1 and 2 on vinyl. Those original releases last year when they first came out sold out very quickly. So I'm going to go see if there's any left and get my order in now. Fingers crossed. It's Lodestar. Paradise City.

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Dad talks some Foo Fighters rocking a Friday night. Have you ever heard Fleetwood Mac metal style? Go to YouTube and listen to this new take on Go Your Own Way from the new hard rock tribute to Fleetwood Mac called Steel Rumors, the songs of Fleetwood Mac reforged in metal. That is due out November 20th. Actually, sounds pretty good, man. I can't wait to hear the rest of it. Some big names part of that project, too. It's Lone Star on the weekend. Stevie Nicks and Tom Petty right now.

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26: 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Guaranteed human.

So Meta glasses, those have become a problem because people are covering up the LED light indicating it's recording or tampering with it, basically to record you without your consent. Yeah, if you do that, you basically are running a flock camera on your face. Just call it what it is. Meta has announced an update to prevent that from happening, but here's my question. Do you have to update the glasses yourself, or is it automatic updates? It should be automatic, because if it's the other way, doesn't really matter if you get an update or not, right? It's Lone Star.

Chad Tyson hanging out tonight. Jimmy Page is part of that new Fender Telecaster documentary that's out now over on the Fender YouTube channel, and they made that free to watch for everybody over there as part of the 75th anniversary celebration of Fender, and it's like an hour 20 runtime. There's a lot of big names involved in that, so if you're looking for something to watch for free over the holiday weekend, there you go. It's on the Fender YouTube channel. Andy Summers from this band here, The Police, he's part of it too. Lodestar.

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0: sorry.
1: Chad Tyson did some Guns N' Roses back there. Wednesday next week, they're in Rock Globe Life Field finally on their tour this summer. 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If you want to grab details last minute, hit the concert counter this weekend over at LodeStar925.com. And of course, this next band, Rush, they're going to be in Houston later this year. I think that's October 1st. New show they just announced on the 50-something tour this week. Those went on sale today. You've not seen them on the tour yet, like here in the Metroplex. Go check it out, man. It's going to be an awesome show.

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Chad Tyson, Labor Day. What is that all about? New survey found that most people don't know what it's about. About 40% got the question right. It's actually a day to recognize the contributions and achievements of American workers. And I mean, labor unions get involved heavily, but it's not specifically for them. It's also not the start of autumn. That's later this month on September 22nd. And we still have like several weeks of insanely hot weather left here in the Metroplex. Bon Jovi.

Things I never thought I'd do. Talk about Engelbert Humperdinck on the radio show here doing a rock show. Lone Star Chad Tyson. Yeah. Last night we talked about him because he covered an Ozzy tune, also an Aerosmith tune, and a bunch of other rock songs for his new album, Faithfully, which is out now and worth one listen. It's Lone Star. Down on streaming. I heard all access.

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Chad Tyson. Shout out to James. Hit me up tonight. He's road tripping through the Lodestar State this evening. Headed to Austin for the Labor Day holiday weekend. Wanted to hear this one for the ride. This is a perfect road trip too, man. Safe travels, buddy. Thanks for rocking with us. Tom Cochran, Lodestar on the weekend. Life is the highway.

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Lone Star 92.5, Dallas Fort Worth's classic rock. Stacy hanging with you. Happy Labor Day weekend. And remember, after Monday, no more wearing white pants. Hope it's a good 3-day weekend for you.

0: Dallas-Fort Worth's classic rock, Lone Star 92.5. Thanks for hanging out. It's Stacy with you. Now, Jason Statham, the movie Mutiny, kind of a failure. His second release of 2026 and did not do well. If you want to try the other strong guy, Mark Wahlberg, starring in a 1960s Mississippi kind of movie called By Any Means. But also new is the A24 flick, Genetically Engineered Soldiers, anyone? It's called Onslaught. Lots of movies to choose from.
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3: 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Remember the Alamo, Danny.
4: Remember the Alamo, Clara.
3: And God bless Texas.
4: And God bless Texas.

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Thanks for hanging out. Def Leppard making progress on their next studio album, apparently, aiming for a 2027 release and calling it their most diverse album to date. If you can live in your sense,

0: Lone Star 92.5, Dallas-Fort Worth's classic rock. Is Marvel the most overwhelming? For me, yes. Marvel Studios, they got Ghost Rider. They secured a release date. This will star Ryan Gosling. Yes, the title character. That's going to be July 2028. They have X-Men, a reboot happening May of 2028. And Black Panther 3 going to be hitting big screens December 2028.
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Bon Jovi lotto tickets are coming to New Jersey. Get out of here. Bon Jovi going to be featured on a scratch-off ticket. So this will be a $5 scratch-off. You can win cash prizes up to $20,000. 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This will be happening October 5th across the Garden State.

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Rush, not going to be entertaining the idea of new music. They were pretty frank about that. They are on tour right now, their 50-something tour that's set to run through April. I'm on my-

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1: A bunch of movies in theaters if you want to go catch a flick. Onslaught, that's the new A24 flick. You got genetically engineered soldiers in that one. The Dog stars for, what, its second week? Ridley Scott doing that one. Kind of a post-apocalyptic movie, of course. And then Mutiny, Jason Statham in that one. Kind of a failure. I'm just saying it just to say it. But, you know, the other strong guy, if you will, that just regurgitates movies. Mark Wahlberg. By any means, a new movie all about 1960s Mississippi.
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3: Danny, did you ever donate that historic Alamo document you bought?
4: Yes, they came and picked it up a couple of weeks ago.
3: Were they excited to get it?
4: Clara, they were so excited that I got excited too. I was wiggling like a happy puppy.
3: Did they see any guns in your collection that they wanted to borrow?
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3: Do they want to put them on display?
4: Absolutely. So I told them we would loan them whatever they wanted.
3: Good decision. Remember the Alamo, Danny.
4: Remember the Alamo, Clara.
3: And God bless Texas.
4: And God bless Texas.

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Conan O'Brien Needs a Friend. The premise, after 25 years on late night TV, Conan O'Brien realized he never really became friends with any of the celebrity guests. 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

Dallas-Fort Worth's classic rock, Lone Star 92.5. Stacy hanging with you. Happy Labor Day weekend. And remember, after Monday, no more wearing white pants. Hope it's a good 3-day weekend for you.

0: Lone Star 92.5, Dallas-Fort Worth's classic rock. Hi, it's Stacy. Thanks for hanging out. If you're a Queens of the Stone Age fan, I am. Love them. Lullabies to Paralyze. Like Clockwork, I love. But their ninth studio album is set to be released, titled Perfect. And every song is supposed to sound like it's from a different world. Cool. Out on October 30th.
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1: It's Stacy, and what's the grunge album that's one of Eddie Vedder's favorites? Bad Motorfinger from Soundgarden. He recollects just Chris Cornell's vocals and the band's artistry at that time, and that album stood among the greatest albums of all time, is what he says.

Lone Star 92.5, Dallas-Fort Worth's classic rock. It's Stacy. And if you listen long enough, we'll show you how the Vikings took Iceland. Early.

0: Dallas-Fort Worth Classic Rock, Lone Star 92.5. Thanks for hanging out. It's Stacy with you. Now, in theaters, if you want to go catch a flick, that movie about the early days of Anthony Bourdain called Tony, still doing all right in theaters. The Dog Stars, it's that Ridley Scott movie, post-apocalyptic movie. There's a bunch of scary stuff, of course, and we're going to be opening up the cesspool that is scary stuff as we inch towards October. But Onslaught, that's a new A24 movie with genetically engineered soldiers. Scary enough.
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0: Lone Star 92.5, Dallas-Fort Worth's classic rock. Stacy hanging with you and the last of the vacations. So insert Daniel Day-Lewis imagery here. Him running. That's a killer cover, man, and a good movie. But if it's a three-day weekend for you, good. Thanks for hanging out with us. And if you're working through it, we'll get you through.
1: Yeah!

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Thanks for hanging out. It's Stacy with you and Metallica in attendance, freshly cut hair for Alice in Chains' MTV Unplugged. It was recorded on April 11th, 1996. It is over 30 years ago now, but the 30th anniversary live album, MTV Unplugged, can be released. It's a reissue CD and vinyl. I might want to get my hands on that. September 25th, we can expect that.

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That would sound like Lone Star 92.5.

0: Lone Star 92.5, Dallas-Fort Worth's classic rock. Thanks for hanging out. It's Stacy with you, and there's some polls. More Americans are growing concerned over the use of artificial intelligence in daily life. Not sure how you feel about it. I think you can catch inklings from me. A Pew Research survey showed that 52% of respondents said they're more concerned than excited about AI. But those who are more excited than concerned is about less than 10%. So that's you. There's not many of you.
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Dallas-Fort Worth's classic rock, Lone Star 92.5. A one-off in the UK, that's what Ozfest amounts to in 2027. Did I have higher hopes? A little bit. So that's going to be a 42,000 capacity stadium that they're

Lone Star 92.5, Dallas-Fort Worth's classic rock. Stacy hanging with you, a three-day weekend upon you. Unless you're working. Yeah, me too. Happy Labor Day weekend. Make it a good one. If you're grilling, I'll take a burger.

0: Dallas-Fort Worth Classic Rock, Lone Star 92.5. Thanks for hanging out. It's Stacy with you and a couple of post-apocalyptic movies. You know, that's 'tis the season. The Dog Stars, that's that Ridley Scott flick. That's doing all right. Onslaught is new, an A24 movie with genetically engineered soldiers. Gah. And if you want to go back in time, though, Mark Wahlberg, set in 1960s Mississippi with his new movie, By Any Means. They're all in theaters.
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0: your collection that they wanted to borrow?
1: They saw 14 other things they were really excited about. 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
1: Absolutely. So I told them we would loan them whatever they wanted.
0: 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Remember the Alamo, Danny.
1: Remember the Alamo, Clara.
0: And God bless Texas.
1: And God bless Texas.

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1: It's Stacy and 1998's smash hit, Everlast. What it's like. Wonder how Mary's doing. Wonder how Tom's doing. Think they ever run into each other?

Dallas-Fort Worth Classic Rock, Lone Star 92.5. It's Stacy, and one of my favorite videos is of Brian May of Queen talking about Extreme's Get the Funk Out, the solo from Nuno Betancourt. And he's cute describing it, and he makes good points. It's a great song. You can search that out on YouTube.

0: Lone Star 92.5, Dallas-Fort Worth's classic rock. What were some of the best albums or CDs you got from Columbia House? My mom did BMG too, so I'm not sure which was which, but I loved the dopamine hit you would get when you got that cardboard box in the mail, man, shaped like a CD. The glue was really on there. And after 71 years, decades of operation, Columbia House is actually finally shutting down.
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Thanks for hanging out. It's Stacy with you and the Linkin Park Unshatter documentary hitting theaters. That will be September 30th and again October 3rd. 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

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Thanks for hanging out. Nimrod's The Soundtrack is out now to match with the movie, which you can see in theaters. Nimrod's a Green Day comedy. Catch the trailer if you want to see about catching the flick, but the soundtrack, pretty cool, with Green Day's new song, I'm Never Gonna R.I.P.

0: Dallas-Fort Worth's classic rock, Lone Star 92.5. Thanks for hanging out. It's Stacy with you. Now, the Dog Stars did all right in its opening week. So, in theaters, Dog Stars. That's that Ridley Scott post-apocalyptic movie. Coyote versus Acme with John Cena and my beloved Will Forte. By Any Means, that's new. Mark Wahlberg in 1960s Mississippi. And Nimrod's a Green Day comedy. Still doing all right in theaters if you want to go catch that one before it goes away.
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15: Danny, did you ever donate that historic Alamo document you bought?
16: Yes, they came and picked it up a couple of weeks ago.
15: Were they excited to get it?
16: Clara, they were so excited that I got excited too. I was wiggling like a happy puppy.
15: Did they see any guns in your collection that they wanted to borrow?
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15: 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Remember the Alamo, Danny.
16: Remember the Alamo, Clara.
15: And God bless Texas.
16: And God bless Texas.

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Stacy hanging with you. Nice 3-day weekend, hopefully. If not, well, you make the world go round. And it's the last of the vacations, man. Labor Day weekend. So insert Daniel Day-Lewis imagery here. Now I want to watch the

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1: It's Stacy, and America's most hated foods. What do you put in? Fill in the blank. Anchovies top the list. More than half of the respondents said they hate them or dislike them. Liver came in second, followed by sardines, and then in fourth place, tofu. Of the four that I've mentioned, though, I've only had tofu. Surprisingly, I've had tofu. Tofurkey. I worked with a hippie for a little bit.
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1: Stacy, hanging with you. Nice 3-day weekend. 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We promise.

0: 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It's Stacey and Metallica, Sphere Residency, 24 total dates. It went from 8 dates to 24. I mean, rapid sellouts. A lot of people want to see Metallica at the Sphere. It's going to be a cool experience, kind of like the no-repeat weekend style. Killer set lists from those boys. Those start up in October.
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3: Partly cloudy tonight with a low of 78. We'll see mostly sunny skies tomorrow. A high of 99, a low of 79 tomorrow night.
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It's Stacy and Lenny, the coolest dude on the planet. He's quite the fitness icon. You can follow his footsteps and I don't know, will we ever have his physique? I just don't know. I think where he lives has a lot to do with it. But he's got those healthy habits, man. Cardio, strength training, yoga, clean eating, and his own farm, own castle, own house in Paris. I think we can handle all that.

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Def Leppard actually working on their newest album, calling it their most diverse album to date. I guess they're aiming at an early 2027 release.

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1: 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Thanks for hanging out. It's Stacy with you. And a ton of movies in theaters. Onslaught, that's the new A24 flick. With genetically engineered soldiers, of course. The Dog Stars, that's a post-apocalyptic movie. Themes, anyone? And Coyote versus Acme. Good old family fun with Will Forte and John Cena in that one. But, you know, Spider-Man Brand New Day still crushing it. Got the Paw Patrol movie for kids. Moana live action. There's a lot in theaters.
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24: Partly cloudy tonight with a low of 78. We'll see mostly sunny skies tomorrow. A high of 99, a low of 79 tomorrow night.
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Thanks for hanging out. It's Stacy with you, and if you're a Pearl Jam fan, you know this. From the album 10, the four singles were Alive, Even Flow, Jeremy, and actually Oceans. Garden, certainly not. Once wasn't even a single. Black wasn't even a single. And so here, Black is now seeing quite the resurgence, and rightly so, and it's because of the TikToks.

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28: Partly cloudy tonight with a low of 78. We'll see mostly sunny skies tomorrow. A high of 99, a low of 79 tomorrow night.
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13: The forecast calls for sunny skies, extremely hot today, a high of 99, low tonight 80, high tomorrow 100.
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26: From the Reliant Heating and Air Weather Center.
27: Forecast calls for sunny skies. Extremely hot today, a high of 99. Low tonight, 80. High tomorrow, 100.
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1: Yes, good morning.
0: Are you excited about football?
1: Can't wait.
0: I know you're a real football head.
1: I've been sitting there staring at the TV and it won't come on. I don't know what's going on, but hopefully. Is this weekend the weekend finally?
0: It is the weekend finally.
1: I won't even sleep till Monday.
0: My son decided to fire it off with a party.
1: At your house?
0: At my house.
1: Were you aware of it?
0: Kegger? I was not.
1: Oh, one of those parties.
2: Kegger?
0: His mother was there. Well, there is a keg in the back bar that is mine, but has been sitting there for a year.
3: Oh.
0: So I hope that they enjoyed it. I hope they loved every minute. It might have been there for a year and a half, Mike.
2: Oh, no.
1: How bad does beer go?
0: I mean, it's outside. Cold and pressurized, but
2: a year and a half.
0: A year and a half's a long sit on a keg.
2: It's gonna
0: I don't know if they were drinking or not. My wife sent me pictures, and she said, there's like, Junior asked if we could have if he could have five or six people over. And she sent me a picture of the backyard.
1: Yeah.
0: And there were 50 or 60 people over.
3: Okay. Yeah. He's doing it right.
0: I think they were getting excited about football season.
3: Well, no, and Green Miller Lite is perfect for that crowd.
1: Perfect.
0: Right? What are the laws on having high school kids at your house drinking their alcohol?
3: It's okay. Just don't tell anybody.
0: I just, you know, I don't care what they do as long as they're not tearing my stuff up, but I don't want the liability.
3: Take their keys.
0: 800-800. Yeah, how do you take keys on 50 cars?
3: You take keys 50 times.
1: You cannot legally let other people's high school kids drink alcohol at your house. That's the very first Google return.
3: Because the hate's responsibility.
1: Providing alcohol to minors or...
0: Providing or allowing?
1: It just says here providing.
0: Well, there's a difference in providing and allowing, isn't there?
1: No.
0: Hey, lawyers that listen to the show, 800-800-7234, 800-800-7234, 800-800-RADIO. I really do want to. It's too bad because back in the good old days, you know, 35 years ago when we were in high school, nobody gave a rat's.
1: Of course.
0: Hooter's mom was the coolest. She let us have a keg in her backyard every weekend. I mean, you know, what's going on? Hooter's mom's what's going on. She's fine. So we would grab a keg, and we'd set it up, and everybody'd chip in $5, and it was good. I mean, everybody's got many people have stories like that.
1: Of course.
0: Is that still okay in this day and age?
1: You want the legal answer, or...
0: Well, you're getting it from chat, or you're 800-800-7234 if you're a lawyer. And no, but yeah, what does it say?
1: It just says providing. It says the word providing alcohol to minors who are not your own children. It's a class 8.
0: So do it again. Okay. Say, what if I don't provide it? They bring their own. If it's BYOB.
2: So if the minors bring their own alcohol.
1: Legally.
0: I get you on the providing part.
1: Okay. I'm trying to rewind.
2: But as a parent, you just want them there to, so, you know, you feel safe and comfortable. They're not going out and...
0: Sure.
2: Could get in trouble.
0: But you can't manage 50 of them.
2: No, that's
0: you just can't. Five of them, you can. 10 of them, you can. 50 of them, 60 of them, you cannot.
2: That's when you got to get security in. That's really what you have to do.
0: What's security
2: point.
0: Do? Throw them out?
2: Yeah, no. And they just
1: you can legally allow only your own minor children to drink alcohol at your house if you are visibly present, but it is illegal to serve other people's underage children.
0: If it's in
1: the house, okay, I'm going to tell you how the lawyer's going to spin that.
0: Okay.
1: Did you know it was there? Then you were allowing it. You were serving it.
0: Okay.
3: Contributing to the delinquency of a minor.
0: So where are they supposed to drink?
1: Well, they're really not.
3: Trash Can Alley is what we used to call it.
0: Right. What was Trash Can Alley?
3: A place down at the end of the road, far, far north of town.
0: Elliot, where did you grow up?
4: I grew up in Pittsburgh, Pennsylvania.
0: What did y'all do for beers in high school?
4: We'd have to get like our older brothers to kind of do that, and they'd get a little spooked that they didn't want to do that. But we'd get them and we'd send them over to the beer distributor.
0: Where'd you drink it?
4: On the field. You know, we just do that. Like if we get lucky, we get like one of those Coors party balls. I think those are the balls.
0: Yes.
1: Yeah.
4: So we get one of those, and if we had a bunch of people, we just yes.
0: What is your age?
4: I'm 60 years old.
0: So you were alive on an 18-year-old drinking age.
4: No, they still had 21 in Pennsylvania. We'd have to go down to West Virginia.
1: Ah,
4: we go down to Morgantown.
0: Gotcha.
4: We wanted to do 18.
0: So, did you get to drink? Did your parents care? So, we're talking, for you, we're talking 86.
4: Yeah.
0: Did your parents care if y'all had your party ball at your house in the backyard?
4: Yeah. My dad was a real stickler. No can do. Yeah. So, I graduated in 84.
0: Okay.
4: So, but yeah, he was like, no having fun. Nope.
0: Okay.
4: Yeah.
3: My dad was like that.
4: Yeah.
3: He busted my keg party.
4: You're my brother? Oh, my God. Separated at birth.
2: John, did you?
3: Possibly.
2: You went to probably like a deer lease or something like that and did the drinking, right?
0: We lived on a deer lease. Yeah. We lived in the country. But no, we would we would go to people's houses. You know, the proverbial field, yes, yeah. Or an empty lot. You know, everybody just kind of backs their trucks up and cars up and has a place to drink beer. But somebody's parents were always cool. What about you?
2: No. Yeah, that was all. We'd have to go to a field. There was no cool parents at all.
3: Just country boys and girls getting down on the farm.
2: Actually, I take that back. I did have one friend that, I mean, it was cool, but she just kind of would turn her eye and like, oh, you know, I don't know what's going on here. Oh, there's beer here. Oh, I didn't know about that. Yeah. But no, it's hard to, I mean, it was hard to, in the city.
0: Right.
2: Country, yeah, I could see that being easy to get
0: away with. I love Arabs.
1: Okay. Okay. On another subject.
0: Because they owned the gas stations that sold the beer to the high schoolers.
3: Yeah. Ah, gotcha.
0: Maybe not Arabs, but Middle Easterners as a whole, section of the world. They did a really good job of buying up gas stations in our city on the outskirts.
1: Sure.
0: In the terrible fake IDs that we had. They were absolutely okay with them.
3: It's just fine with me.
0: 800-800-7234, 800-800-RADIO. Nathan, you got a 69 L78. You're in Michigan. Nathan, where did y'all drink beer as kids?
5: Greetings. In the city, actually. And that's funny that you said about the Arabs. Yeah, you go over there and you'd pick up a, you know, 12-pack or 30-pack. And a buddy of mine had a pool that he tore down. And we'd sit around the old dirt ring and just drink beer and have a bonfire in the middle.
0: Mm-hmm. What about your parents? Could y'all do it at the house?
5: Not my parents, but his parents were never there, so they didn't care.
0: Gotcha. So how long have you had this Chevelle?
5: Had it for 4 years.
0: Where'd you buy it?
5: I bought it off of a website down in North Carolina.
0: Okay. And you said it's Concourse Restoration. Did you have that done, or did they have that done? I can already answer that. I know you didn't do it.
5: No, the previous owner did the body, but I did everything else. I did the suspension, the interior, the engine, the trans, the rear end. He just did the paint and body work.
0: How, you know, concourse means concourse. That's the highest level. That's Neiman Marcus. That's not Target, and it damn sure ain't Walmart, right? And who are you to judge what's concourse and not? I'm being rude, but I'm serious because I'm interested in your car.
5: Yep, I had Brian Manning. He also does the all the appraisers at Barrett Jackson Auto Auctions and what have you.
0: Sure.
5: He did the appraisal.
0: Okay. Well, I see where you say Haggerty hits it at $143,000. You know, Haggerty's not very good at appraising these cars. Have you looked at their auction site and how many misses they have? No sales and misappraisals?
5: No, I haven't.
0: Yeah, it's pretty overwhelming. I mean, I'm not trying to bag on Haggerty, but they're I think it's based on what you're telling me, it's a $90,000 car.
5: Mm.
0: What color is it?
5: It's Le Mans blue. It's the original.
0: Which is good.
5: Le Mans blue with parchment interior. It's a numbers matching engine. Had it totally rebuilt.
0: I had a Ferrari Daytona. I'm cutting you off. Nobody cares about all that. I had a Ferrari Daytona convertible that Barrett put an $800,000 to $1 million estimate on. Mm. You know what it sold for?
5: No.
0: $580,000. Boom! Damn. Then you get to pay the fee. It just,
5: that's a frass.
0: These estimates are like a-holes. Everybody's got one and they all stink. I mean, sometimes they're right, sometimes they're wrong. But an LS, what was it, an LS6 Chevelle in 70 that's like the 300, 400 grander? The 454,
5: correct.
0: Yeah. This car, long story short, based on your description, I believe I'm a $90,000 buyer. Does that buy it?
5: Probably, I mean, we're close. I have, it's also been in a TV commercial here in Detroit.
0: Oh,
5: for the,
0: hang on. Stop everything, everybody. I'll give a $500,000. I'm kidding, dude. You know my job is to entertain, so that's why I'm a smart ass.
5: Oh, absolutely. Okay. I love watching your show on YouTube. Avid watchers.
0: Are you new to it, or did you find us when we started up in Detroit just a month ago or 2 months ago?
5: I just literally heard you on the radio today, this morning. I was moving a car out, and I heard you were on the radio station, and I figured I'd give you a holler.
0: Perfect. Go to givemethevin.com, load it up, say, John said 90,000 on the air. Here's all the stuff. And I need Protecto Plate. I need all the goodies for that number. It can't be an you know what I'm saying.
5: NRS, yep. It's got NRSC, or NCRS, I'm sorry, and it's also on the L78 registry. It's one of 39 on the L78 registry.
0: So now that you have already heard my best offer, tell the truth. Can you tell the truth?
5: Yeah.
0: What'd you pay for it?
5: I paid 56.5 for it.
0: Wow. So why aren't you the happiest guy in the world with me throwing around 90?
5: Yeah. Well, it's the guy that before me, he didn't even know it was numbers matching. He had no idea. But when I rebuilt the motor, I saw the VIN.
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4: Were they excited to get it?
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4: Do they want to put them on display?
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4: Good decision. Remember the Alamo, Danny.
5: Remember the Alamo, Clara.
4: And God bless Texas.
5: And God bless Texas.

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0: 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You're watching the John Claypool Show. 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
1: JD, we need more energy.
0: You want more energy?
1: You sound like you're half asleep and you're not very excited about what you're doing.
0: I was told to do a radio voice.
2: This is copy. We're just doing a break.
1: Give me more. Give me some feel.
0: You. What?
2: Elliot's giving you some pointers here.
0: Oh, man. God almighty. It's like being in a voice session here. You're what?
3: What the hell?
2: Go ahead.
1: Now you're screwing it all up.
0: You are watching the John Clay Wolf Show.
1: Can you do it, Casey Kasem?
0: Sure. You are watching. Hold on. Casey Kasem. Casey Kasem. Casey, I got to get in the thing. American Top 40. You're watching the John Clay Wolf Show. I'm Casey Kasem. You're tuned to the John Clay Wolf Show. Don't go away. Wolfpack roll call. Hey, where's my wolf pack at? Hit the chat. Let us know where you're at. Hit that thumbs up if you're rocking with us.
1: You know what JD's thinking right now?
0: Smash that like button if you're rocking with us. That's what JD's thinking.
1: JD's thinking, I don't get paid enough to do this crap.
4: Exactly.
2: Thank you.

0: If you haven't smoked meth one time, I don't want to know you. I smoked it one time. You're like, we know.
1: Bro, I was working Trader Joe's.
0: I was training this knucklehead, and we're on lunch break. And then he said, you want to smoke a bowl? And I was like, yeah, nah. And I pull out OG Kush like a civilized damn human being. We're on lunch break, bro. This mother pulls out the pookie pipe. 10 to 2. 10 to 2. And I've never done it, I swear on my life. And then everything in my mind, body, soul said, don't do it. And then he said, you want to hit, dog? And I said, yeah. And then, yeah, I was high, bro. I was stocking apples good that day, I tell you what.
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3: Yep.
4: But in New Jersey, it was 18. 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
3: 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Joey Bag of Donuts?
4: I didn't have that.
3: Thank you. All right, Carl in St. Paul, Minneapolis. I forgot in our new network we've got a Minneapolis affiliate. How are you?
5: Yeah, wonderful. I just learned about it, and if I knew that you were doing things about cars, I'd have brought up my 52 Oldsmobile 98, but I didn't know about it.
3: That's okay. It said here you have a good, clean joke you'd like to share with the audience this morning. Everybody sit down and buckle up.
5: Yeah.
3: Cover all the children's ears.
5: Well, this is about the children.
3: Okay.
5: Them little rascals, they come down there. My daughter lives in Baudette. The grandkids come down. First one, oldest boy, comes down bouncing around like a rubber ball. He says, Grandpa, make a sound like a frog. And I said, I'm reading the paper, kid. Just don't bother me. And his little brother come down bouncing just as hard. Grandpa, make a sound like a frog, like a frog. I said, what's the deal? The both of you want me to sound like a frog. And the little boy said, well, our mother told us when you croak, we're going to Disney World.
6: Oh, gosh.
3: Thank you, Carl, in Minneapolis. Glad that you're riding along with us.
7: Bad. Bad joke.
3: Speech impediment, Terrence, do you have any good jokes for us this morning?
8: Well, no, not really.
3: Do you have any quick news updates?
8: Oh, sure. Happy Labor Day, by the way, everyone.
3: Thank you.
8: Yes. There's a man, there's people in Nepal, man. I can't get over that craziness that happened there. There's 9 days. Well, yes, it's Sunday now. They were arrested in 10 days in Nepal. Men were arrested. And judge declared Lindsey Clair
6: mistrial.
7: Chick that killed kids.
8: The one with the 3 children down. And, she had someone.
3: Hey, Elliot, will you look and see what the rating meter
6: is? I think we're in trouble with this one, John. Can we just,
3: The meter.
6: Put him on hold. Let him talk.
9: You just lost 40,000 meters. Impossible.
6: Where's the Pepto-Bismol?
3: 40,000. We just lost 40,000 listeners, speech impediment, Terrence. All at once.
8: Speaking of 40,000, the handful, it scores for students.
3: Thank you, speech impediment, Terrence. Oscar in Denver, Colorado, go.
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3: What?
10: An offshore drilling rig.
3: There you go. 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Some bad dad jokes for y'all this Labor Day weekend. So the girl got off, or they mistrialed. Does she get released from custody?
7: No. She will most likely never see
11: the light of day again. If she gets, if they, hold on, let me get it straight in my head. Shoot, worst case scenario. God
3: almighty. Casey Anthony?
11: No, yeah, that's another one. Susan Smith's another one that killed her kids. I don't even know her name.
12: No, her name is Lindsay Clancy.
3: Okay.
11: Lindsay Clancy. So if she gets convicted on this second trial, she'll see jail time, obviously. If she gets innocent by chance, it'll still be innocent by reason of insanity, so they'll put her in a hospital for hopefully ever.
3: Oh, is that what they're pleading?
11: That's
3: not guilty reason.
11: That's what they're, yes, that is.
3: So why did her lawyer start raising so much hell with the judge trying to say, no, a mistrial is not okay?
11: Because he thought he was this close to getting an acquittal.
3: Acquittal or not guilty reason of insanity?
12: Well, they don't know.
11: Guilty by reason of insanity.
12: There was 11 votes.
11: Right.
12: On the same side, and they believe that it's to quit. They don't know for sure.
11: You think that's the 11 or two acquit?
12: Here's what I think.
11: What do you think?
12: My wife has been driving me crazy for 2 weeks about
3: mine
12: this trial.
3: Too.
6: Oh, yeah.
12: She is so into it. And I know, I mean, I get it. You got to prove until innocent, you know, guilty until innocent. I mean, everything there is shown that they've messed up this whole investigation as far as Massachusetts.
6: The prosecution.
12: Yeah,
6: the
12: prosecution. Yeah, prosecution. Yeah, yeah. And so I get that. That's why they're trying to clean it up. But, I mean, come on. This is like, you know, there's three kids dead.
11: The kids are dead. She did it.
12: Well, you're convinced.
11: Well?
12: I don't know. There's some stuff that maybe this is my wife.
11: Who does your wife think killed the kid?
12: The husband.
3: Hey, in the honor of my broadcasting insurance, I would like to use the word allegedly.
11: Allegedly.
12: Yes.
6: Thank you. Sorry. Yeah,
11: normally, I'm the one that jumps in with allegedly. I'm sorry.
12: But you're very convinced.
3: You're not the one that just wrote the $13,000 check to the insurance company. Allegedly.
11: Oh, now I get it. So allegedly.
3: Is that son of a bitch sitting over there in the corner? Elliot's making me buy protection insurance for the network.
6: Dude, I saw a deal on Fox News on Thursday, and this was a reputable, you know, I'd say analyst, okay, person with psychological experience, and credentials, and the way he described the crime that we're talking about, using physics and the actuality of precisely how it was done.
11: True.
6: I can't help it if she had postpartum psychosis, and I can't help it if she's crazy, and I can't help it that she didn't know what she was doing was crazy. Like, what she did was brutal and bad.
12: Allegedly,
6: and I can't help
12: did.
6: It if she goes to jail for life for it. And I don't mind if she's institutionalized for being that crazy for
11: allegedly.
6: It. This is bad.
12: But the part of the evidence they're going crazy about is like, well, how did she do all this in that time frame? You know, jumping out the window, cutting herself, and, you know, hanging the kids, all that kind of stuff. The time frame is really off from all the evidence. Her body temperature when they found her was at like 81 degrees or whatever, which that means there's a longer period between it. I mean, there's some holes here.
3: Y'all sound like a sewing circle.
11: I am exactly.
12: Oh, I've been hearing this every dinner time. My wife's giving me an update about this.
3: Well, don't drag us through it just because your old lady's wearing you out. Why the hell do we all have to feel the pain?
12: You have to. This has been going on for weeks, so please help. This is my therapy.
6: I feel for you, man, because that's got to be worse than like just watching it by yourself.
12: Oh, yeah.
6: Like, I'm just taking this in. Like, you just can't believe, man, what happens. It's a bad old world.
11: Yeah,
6: it really is.
11: Very, very sad. I really haven't heard the dad doing it. I haven't heard
12: that
11: at all.
12: That's what everybody's saying. You know, why did
3: y'all
12: the dad...
3: Y'all boring the hell out of me.
11: Me too.
3: Boring the hell out of me. Y'all shut up. Turley, turn your mic off and JD's mic. Bobbo, talk about something good.
6: Okay. You love dogs.
3: Okay.
6: I love dogs. If it's the right dog. There's a dog named Bingo.
3: Oh,
6: okay.
3: Bingo.
6: And JD, you know what a cut number it is.
11: Not sure,
6: Bingo,
11: dude.
6: This is, you know, now that school has started up again.
11: Cut number 12.
6: And
11: Mike.
6: Kids are at home and people are finally settling down into a more structured, casual, relaxing lifestyle as we head into the fall.
11: What could happen?
6: This is what that family sounds like when Bingo, the golden retriever, brings a live armadillo into the house.
11: Which could
13: Bingo, drop it! No! No! Bingo! It's alive! Bingo, go get it!
12: Oh my God!
13: There's an armadillo in the house! Get in the car!
6: Now, despite all the stress
11: screaming
6: around him,
11: yes,
6: and certainly mixed messages from different members of the family,
11: yeah, go get him, drop him.
6: Bingo did
9: bring the armadillo back outside the house. And we appreciate Bingo.
11: Good boy.
3: That sounds like my wife when she walked into her room at the ranch a couple of days ago.
11: Oh, no.
3: And there was a spider web in the corner of the door jamb.
11: Mm-hmm. Sure.
3: I mean,
11: it's a country.
3: Right.
11: Yeah.
3: You'd have thought she'd walked in on a dead body. We'll be right back.
11: That's great.
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0: It's Labor Day weekend, and there's Dad. He's been drinking Schlitz malt liquor since he woke up, and now he's going to grill burgers once he gets the Kingsford charcoal briquettes lit.
1: Look out!
0: And here's his wife, Nancy. She's been hitting the bottle too, but nobody knows because she hides her vodka in a coffee cup. There goes Timmy and his friends on Schwinn Stingrays. They're going to light leftover firecrackers from the 4th of July in the parking lot at Bob's Big Boy.
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7: Did y'all see last week's video on our YouTube channel about the Ferrari Dino I bought from the guy in the Middle East in his garage? It was kind of weird.
8: I thought you did a good job of actually recording from your phone.
7: Wasn't that was a stretch, wasn't it?
8: It was
7: okay.
8: I thought it was good because it was real. Yeah. That's the whole thing was like, okay, there's nothing I mean, and none of them are staged,
7: right?
8: But it was real, authentic. The negotiation part. I mean, that was great. It was really good.
7: Good.
8: Yeah.
7: Enjoy. So there's an underpinning on this Ferrari Dino that goes with the car that he removed. Great big black thing. And when we towed it out of there, we took it and slid it under the car. And then when it got to our lot in L.A., uh-oh, to our recon center, I told them, ship it back to Walnut Springs. We're going to restore the car a little bit. We've already done a clutch and some other things, and we're making it better. So I come out here this week and see it.
9: Yep.
7: I'm like, hey, where's that that undercover that goes with this car? Now, remember, this is a 1972 Dino. There's not parts around for him.
9: No. I would imagine not.
7: Right? No. So this is an important part. And if you can find a part for it, that'd probably be $5,000.
9: Wow.
7: Yeah.
9: Because there's none of
7: them. Yeah.
9: Yeah. Makes sense.
7: So I was like, hey, guys, where's the undercover? What are you talking about? Oh. I said I'm talking about the one that we've secured in two different transport scenarios, and we've identified twice and said, don't lose this.
9: Oh, no. Oh, that one.
7: Yeah. So they can't find it.
9: Ooh.
7: So we go to the cameras in Anaheim at our facility and watch it get put on the truck in the trailer under the car.
9: Mm-hmm. Okay.
7: And then we watch it here unload, and it's not there. Mm. So the guys here that were receiving it at the ranch in the shop didn't know about it.
9: Okay.
7: So I'm sending out APBs. Hey, man, anybody know anything? We're, you know, doing a CSI investigation.
9: Sure.
7: One of the body guys, and I was like, okay, guys, so where exactly did he unload it? Look next to it. He's like, they start talking about the donkeys and all this. So I'm like, oh, man, this is getting weird quick. You don't think about Ferrari parts and donkeys and the wrench. And long story short, one of the body guys was riding his motorcycle and saw a black thing on the side of the highway the other day.
9: Oh, no. It came off.
7: Didn't think anything about it. It didn't come off. It was enclosed. It was an enclosed trailer. That Russian truck driving son of a bitch.
8: He threw it out.
7: Threw it out.
8: Oh, my God.
9: What?
7: Threw it out.
9: Oh, my.
7: So he dropped the car off, and he realized when he got going down the road, I forgot to unload the undercover.
9: So he
7: pulls over on the side of the road, takes it out of his trailer, and throws it off in the ditch.
9: Holy
7: so
9: crap.
7: I want to find this son of a bitch.
8: You got his number, right?
7: I know. We went through an agency, and I just asked Jennifer, to get me the number to the... Here, let's see if we got it.
8: Yeah.
7: I want to call these people on the air.
8: So it's going to be the dispatch, but you can get to the bottom of it for sure.
7: Pre-K, I'm going to send you a phone number, and I want you to call these people and just put transporter as the name, and I want to take them to the air, and I want to hear the story about how it's not their fault. Because you know it's not their fault, right?
8: Oh, of course not.
7: Of course not.
8: No.
7: It just cannot be their fault. And
8: this, I mean, if you have anything left over, you're not, turn around. Just bring it back. Hey, it looks like a piece here.
7: Right. This is why ICE agents arrest people. Yes. This is why you're not welcome in our country.
1: Correct.
7: You wow. sorry bastard. And when we loaded that car, when that car got loaded in Anaheim, there's a picture of the truck driver's driver's license. Mm-hmm. And I was on that chain of emails.
1: Yeah.
7: Because that's part of our process to keep up with who has our merchandise. And I saw that picture and I saw that name, all soft as Labadlod.
1: Yep.
7: There it is, right there on the video.
8: Yeah.
7: On the side of the highway.
8: Wow.
1: Oh, my God, dude. Just laying in the bushes.
8: How lucky, though, you are to find that.
7: How lucky. Yeah. So I looked at that picture of that guy.
1: Just
7: and right then I said, I really don't want this guy hauling my Dino. It already left. I mean, what do you mean to do, John? Interview the truck drivers that work for the transport companies? I'm like, I don't know. I got a bad feeling about this guy.
1: Yeah.
7: There you go. Dude.

0: Dang it.
1: That's a special level of malfeasance there when he fails to just turn around and bring it back and just throw
2: it was
1: it off
2: 1 mile away, Bob.
1: You know?
3: One
1: yeah, that's
3: mile.
1: That's special level of malfeasance.
2: Terrible people. Tim in Massachusetts. Good morning.
4: Hey, good morning. How you doing?
2: Good. You've got an 08 Foose Edition supercharged truck. You want $10,000 for it. Ford F-150.
4: Yeah.
2: It's got 122,000 miles on it. I'll probably buy it. I think it's a little too high because of the miles. I wish it had 70 or 60, you know, lower. That's more collector grade, if that makes sense. 122 is pushing it on that body style a lot. Will you go to GiveMeTheVIN.com and put them on hold? GiveMeTheVIN.com. What? Which one? Three? Yeah, three. Hey, are you the transporter? Are you a transporter?
5: No, I'm not. No, this is the company. Well,
2: okay. I hired you to move my Ferrari Dino from California to Texas. Have my people already contacted y'all?
5: Yes, they have. This was regarding the skid plate or the undercarriage cover, correct?
2: Correct, on the Ferrari Dino. I have a copy of your driver's license. Does that guy work for you, or did you broker to him?
5: No, he works for us.
2: Do you know what he did?
5: I found out what he did, so I'm trying to work it out with my owner what we could do for you.
2: Okay.
5: It's because unacceptable.
2: I have video of it loading into his trailer in Anaheim, and then I have video of it unloading here. And someone else found it on the side of the highway about 2 miles away from the drop zone. So he pulled his truck over after he left, right? He unloads the car and he leaves. And then he realizes somehow that he left the skid plate in the back of his trailer. So he pulls over on the side of the road and throws it in the bar ditch out on the highway.
5: Yeah, no, he told me that too. I mean, it would have been okay, I feel like, if he called me right away and said, hey, I left, I'm not able to turn around, I'm going to leave it right here, can you have somebody come pick it up? That would have been one story, but he didn't say anything to anybody. And then I had Give Me the VIN start calling, asking about the skid plate. So I called my driver. He's like, oh, dude, I'm so sorry, I forgot that I put it on the side of the road. I'm like, what do you mean you put it on the side of the road? So I'm trying to work this out with my owner, what we could do for you, whether it's
2: can we deport him back to Russia?
5: That's always an option. So that's something we're trying to figure out, whether we can do like something.
2: Does he realize that that is something that it deserves lashings, not just a finger point? A write-up is not good enough. Have you ever watched Roots? The movie Roots.
5: No.
2: So they take a cane and they beat the slaves with the cane. I want vengeance more than money. I want money and vengeance. I want revenge. I can't believe this. How long has that guy been in the country?
5: That I don't know. He's been with the company for quite a few years, though. I think he's one of the older drivers we've had for a while.
2: Think about this. Let's be in his mind. We get down the road and we realize, oh, damn, I forgot the skid plate. Now, it's not a car that's like a 3-year-old car that we can run out of the parts store and get. It's a 72 Dino Ferrari. Yeah. What do I do? Well, we're out here in the country. Why don't I pull over in the shoulder, drop the trailer ramp, pull this out, and wing it out into the bar ditch and drive off?
5: Yeah, honestly, it's very I flipped out on him. I'm like, okay. Slava, this is not how you do. It's not how you do business.
2: Can you get him on three-way? Can we talk to him?
5: I mean, I can give you his number.
2: Please. I'm going to put you on hold. Hang on just a second. And thank you for being so real. 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Be right back.
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0: John Clay Wolf.
1: Donnell in D.C., good morning.
2: Papa Top.
3: Hey, what's going on, bro?
1: What's up?
3: Ain't too much, man.
1: You called me. You're on the air.
3: Yeah, bro. I just, like I told your engineer there, man, I just called to say I appreciate you guys, man. You was on point, man. You made me smile for the day. You representing American.
1: Oh, on what behalf?
2: Deporting.
3: Hold on, John. I'm trying to make sure I get you back. I stepped in my car and it went to CarPlay. But okay. Yeah, go ahead.
1: What are you talking about? What are you talking about? Tell me your statement. I don't understand.
3: Well, when you mentioned about the transporter, right?
1: Oh yeah, throwing the parts out in the street.
3: Man, them guys trifling. I mean, you lucky it was just a tarp or two. You might want to look around for a plastic bag of some other weird stuff.
1: Thank you, sir. 800-800-7234-800-800-RADIO. JD, what have you got in the news, Monkey Man?
4: Here? Well, this only took 30 years, but a jury in Las Vegas has finally convicted the perpetrator in the murder of Tupac Shakur. Yes. 30 years ago, man. We've got our very own Gangsta Watch court reporter, because this is above my pay grade, to be honest. DJ Pre-K here to break it down for us.
5: You are now about to witness the strength of street knowledge.
6: Holla back.
4: What's up?
6: Y'all want to know what happened to Tupac?
4: Sure.
6: Man. Okay, for sure. Like, fill us square bears in. Like, what really happened here?
7: Yeah,
6: like, why'd
7: yeah.
6: this me, come back up?
7: Let me break
6: up?
7: It down for the square bears out there. Okay, so this whole thing started because Keefe D, who was recently convicted for the murder, his nephew, Orlando Anderson, who was down with the Compton Crips, stick with me, robbed somebody for their death row chain who was down with the Piru Bloods via Suge Knight. Ooh. So we got a Crips versus Bloods thing going here. And then Tupac and Suge saw Orlando at the Mike Tyson fight that night that Tupac got killed. They stomped him out. And after the fight, Keefe D said, Orlando, you need to get your get back.
6: Mm-hmm.
7: So they riding around Las Vegas and they catch Tupac slipping, roll up on him, and Keefe D passes the gun to Orlando and says, do work. So they shoot and kill Tupac. And yeah, we've got some interview clips from Keefe D.
8: So when y'all was shooting up the BMW, what was Suge Knight's reaction?
9: Suge just ducked his head. And the first bullet went in his head. So the next one's hit him.
8: And while y'all was shooting up the BMW, Tupac was trying to get in the backseat.
9: It looked like he was
8: when y'all start shooting.
9: He was reaching. And it looked like he was trying to jump in the back seat or something. He was like breakdancing or something. Bullets was in his ass.
7: Oof. Damn. So it was breakdancing.
6: So why is this guy talking like all of a sudden? What why?
1: So is that a confession?
6: Yeah, I mean this is what when did he do that confession?
7: Yeah, so like I said, the original killer, Orlando Anderson, he was later killed in a gas station shootout. So Keefe D was the only one left. And he just couldn't keep his mouth shut about what happened. I mean, he was even glad that stuff wasn't going down. We got another clip of him talking about it.
8: How do you feel about people that say you was actually the person that was the trigger man that shot up Tupac and Suge Knight?
9: I'm glad they ain't the police.
6: Why do you do that? Like, why would you just keep it quiet?
7: Sometimes you want that street rep to be loud and clear, man, to your own detriment.
10: Damn.
6: And so this interview the reason why this case came back up and they actually got him this time?
7: Pretty much. Yeah, from what I've seen, you know, he kept on talking in these interviews about how he was there and he was involved. Feds got a warrant and went in his house and found some stuff related to the murder weapon that he kept.
6: I mean, I don't know if this makes any difference for you, but for me, my childhood, my high school, this is like
1: so
6: big.
1: You feel relieved? Are you emotional right now, Turley?
6: Yeah, you know, all the women are all worried about the mom that killed those three kids. This is the case I cared about right here. This is real.
7: Yeah, for
1: take
7: real.
1: That, wife.
10: You know, Pre-K and I watch a lot of TV on Friday nights when we're out here before the show, and I'm not going to say he made me watch, but we watched a biographical film about Tupac Shakur. I forget who played him in the movie, Pre-K.
1: Some black guy.
7: Some guy that was his only role because he looked like Tupac. And what's funny to that is the guy who played Tupac on there, he's the son of one of Tupac's producers from back in the day.
10: Is that right?
7: So some people are saying this might be the illegitimate child of Tupac in this movie. Oh.
10: I'll tell you one thing I took from the movie is that Tupac, and I don't understand rap in any kind of a extreme, okay?
1: Right. Who are you calling you people?
10: I listen with you guys. And one thing I took from the movie is that Tupac, despite his flaws and early obvious lifestyle mistakes, seemed to me to be a good man and quite poetic compared to other rappers that I've been exposed to, which is a very small number, I promise.
7: But, yeah,
10: you know, he seemed like
1: I think there's a lot of people that feel the same way. That's why he's so popular.
10: He seemed like a good Emmer effort, and he's the most productive dead rapper out there.
7: Oh yeah.
1: Biggie Smalls pretty good.
6: Yeah. What about, you know, we should add DJ Lockjaw, see what he's thinking about this.
1: I would like Lockjaw, DJ Lockjaw, our own. He works behind the counter here. Like, get him, he's in the back room.
0: Yeah, I'll get him.
1: I'd like to hear real quick. Lockjaw, you there?
11: Yeah, what's happening, y'all?
1: What are you relieved to know who the true murder man is of the Tupac situation?
11: Yeah, man, pop my boy. I'm glad they finally caught the killer. And I thought I was cool, because, look, I would not tell y'all, but I've been running a criminal organization for years.
1: Okay.
0: Really?
12: What?
1: What is it? What is yours?
11: Murder, money laundering, rare bird smuggling. Me and my girlfriend, Lindsey Clancy.
1: Wow. You know, hey, DJ, I'll tell you, DJ Lockjaw, I've had a little bit of TMJ myself.
11: Uh-huh.
1: And I really feel for you. I'm glad that mine hasn't gotten to the point yours has.
11: Yeah.
1: For obvious reasons. But I've got a sore jaw, and, like, if I bite my fingernails, I used to always bite my fingernails. Mm-hmm. Can't do it anymore. It'll completely lock up. And I've got an ongoing pain right there in the top of my jaw. So, is your lockjaw, is it contagious? Am I getting it from you?
11: You might want to stay back a little bit, but okay. I got a good solution. All you got to do, smoke a big, fat blunt. And you'll be all right.
1: Thank you, DJ Lockjaw.
11: You know what I'm saying?
1: I know what you're saying. Wow. Bobbo and I, speaking of Friday night, late night, last night we were watching high school football.
10: Yeah.
1: Which was, you know, this is national show, so it's not going to make much sense to everybody else around. But you've got those powerhouse teams, and this one powerhouse team in Texas that has just been dominating.
6: Allen?
1: In 5A for years. I mean, just they were the New England Patriots of that term. They went up to 6A, and they played North Crowley a couple weeks ago, and they got beat 28-0.
6: Alito.
1: Yeah.
6: Yeah, Alito.
1: Just killed. Hurt people.
6: Yeah.
1: And then North Crowley played South Lake Carroll last night, which is one of the biggest teams of all time. And they beat them like 40-10. So I'm going to say North Crowley is probably the best high school football team in the United States right
10: They're now. They're up there. Yeah.
6: I mean, they won state. I mean, Texas football, I know you're going to hear people complain, oh, no, Mario, Florida football is better.
1: California's good, too.
6: Yeah, Texas football, I don't know. I'd put that. Although DeSoto played Florida, and this is getting deep, but DeSoto.
1: Did they play IMG?
6: They played, I can't remember, but some school in Florida, and they got crushed. But DeSoto is not the top team in Texas.
1: Anymore.
6: No, they're not. So that was a bad representation of Texas. So,
10: what do you think causes that dynamic change? Is it?
1: It's called recruiting and money, Bobbo.
10: It can't be all coaching, can it?
6: No, it's recruiting and money. Just like
0: How do they hide the money in high school?
1: They give it to the parents.
6: Yep.
0: They don't.
1: Yes, they do.
0: Seriously?
6: Hey,
1: they do.
6: You know, we have this house over here that's available.
0: Really?
1: Did you ever see Friday Night Lights?
0: Yes.
1: Come on. You think that's all made up?
0: Yeah.
1: It's not.
6: No.
0: They pay the parents.
10: The John Clay Wolf Show is heard every week.
6: Sorry.
1: Yeah.
0: That's all right. That's bizarre.
1: Yeah, they definitely. I mean, I'm not saying this team or that team, but Lane Kiffin in Louisiana took a position yesterday and said, I'm hiring the ex-NFL players to come play for me, because if I don't do it, then they're going to be playing against me, and y'all can all kiss my ass.
10: Well, that's what he said last week. Now, this thing really bubbled over this week, right?
1: So yesterday was, and it was all dependent on the judge in Louisiana to make a decision.
10: Well, what started?
1: Can LSU bring in 4 ex-pro players and play for the college this year? Let's put it in front of a Louisiana judge to make the right decision.
6: What do you think he said, JD?
4: He said, hell yeah.
6: Yep, he sure did.
1: But,
6: of course, SEC said no. Everybody in college football says no. Not going to allow. We're going to put punishments against LSU if you do this. So wondering, everybody was wondering, what is Lane Kiffin going to do?
10: In our conference in the SEC. So the state attorney general of the state of Georgia talked to the commissioner of the SEC and said, do anything you got to do to stop LSU from doing this. So the SEC filed suit against LSU.
4: Okay.
10: Their athletics program and the dean of the school, right? Ah. And Lane Kiffin. Meanwhile, the attorney general of the state of Louisiana came out and said, I can't believe that this is asinine. But you have to think, in college sports, you know, the new money is one thing. Now bringing pros back into it.
1: It's crazy.
10: We've got a cut about this. The title line is SEC's Got Pros.
4: It's cut number two. It's Dan Kennedy of 11 Alive in Atlanta.
12: College football is back, but a legal fight could have some major implications over who can play the game. Really an unusual situation here, though. You have two former Ole Miss players who went off to play NFL, but they never played a down in a regular season NFL game. So now they want to come back and play college football again for their former head coach, Lane Kiffin, who's now at LSU. And a judge just said, yes, for now, you can do that. It's great having college football back, though. It's hardly recognizable from what it was even just a few years ago, isn't it?
10: Yeah,
1: but it's not it's very recognizable. It looks the same on TV. It's just all the stuff that's going on behind the background.
6: People are
1: going
6: to have to start accepting this about college football. It's minor league professional sports.
10: Yes,
6: right. You have to start thinking about it that way. They're not there for an education. It's not. Just facts. That's not the case. So if you start accepting it that way, then it's like, okay, I get it. They weren't quite good enough to go to the pros. They come back to the minors. Get good enough to go back up to the pros.
4: Yeah.
6: But it's until this is accepted, you're not going to see it because Lane Kiffin crushed. He said, no, he caved. He's like, I'm not going to put him on the roster. So
1: he did yesterday?
6: Yep, he did last night.
10: Wow.
6: He did not put him on the roster. So they're still in limbo.
10: Well, they're backing down.
13: Yep. Boy, somebody really leaned on him to do that.
6: Yeah, they had to heavy. They're talking about 50% of the season being suspended. I mean, there was all these allegations that are going to come down on him, but unfortunately, we're not going to be able to see what happens now. That would have been fun, though.
1: It would have been a lot of fun.
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2: Show. Okay, and this is the lightning round. We're going to do this hot and fast. Jerry in Florida, 17 Dodge Challenger, 392 TA, 9,000 miles. Car's worth $27,000. It says here you want $38,000.
3: Yes. All right. By the way, it's a pleasure to talk with you, and I love your YouTube channel.
2: Thank you, sir. Hey, did you watch the one we put out last night?
3: No, I missed last night.
2: It's a good one. You'll love it. I watched it, and it's a recap of the past year. And
3: I saw it.
2: It was the easiest watching one I've ever seen. I enjoyed it. It was weird to go back and see all that stuff. Ozzy in Arkansas, 67 Malibu, 24,000 numbers match, wants 38,000. Which motor?
4: 283.
2: No, it's too high. At 38 grand. Too high, bud. Too high. Come on, let's get real. Right? This is not dream. This is real money. Wayne in Franklin, Tennessee.
5: Hello.
2: 67 GTO. You want $62,000 right. for it. I bought the same car for $28,000, but yours might be crazy special. Is it a manual?
5: No, it is automatic, 400 automatic.
2: So it's a his and her shifter?
5: Yes.
2: Yeah. Well, I mean, why would it be worth double what I paid at an auction for a nice one, and that nice red and black one you've seen in my videos?
5: Well, I can't answer that question.
2: Okay, thank you. I can't either. I'm trying. I'd love to answer it. We have to deal in reality. David in Cordell, Georgia, 20 F-150 XLT, 114,000 miles. Yeah, what trim level is it?
6: XLT.
2: Okay. Average, rough, or clean?
6: It's been wrecked one time. I hit a deer, and it's been repaired.
2: Okay. And it's a 2020, right?
6: Correct.
2: Okay. Did you kill the deer?
6: Air conditioning.
2: Did the deer die in the accident?
6: Yes, he did. I caught him dead center.
2: Did he have a good rack on him?
6: Unfortunately not.
2: Okay, so you didn't hang him? Are you a deer hunter?
6: Yes.
2: All right.
6: Normally I shoot them with a rifle, but this one had other plans.
2: Okay. Well, it says you want 13 grand for it. Did the airbags deploy?
6: No, airbags did not deploy.
2: But, all right. So if it's a good truck, I'll buy it. It says you want 13 grand, I'll buy it. You there? Just load it up into
6: get with CarMax and them, and I think I'll go back with you.
2: All right. Well, I mean, if you want to sell it, you want to sell it. It says you want 13 grand. I'm thinking I'll buy it. So I'll buy it. Go to GiveMeTheVin.com and load it up. I can get you paid. 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
5: And it is live, and we are live, and it is Labor Day. Happy Labor Day weekend to everybody. The end of summer is near. It's actually here, and it has been a hot one, like the hottest one in a long time. You're a weather geek, JD Ryan.
6: Yep.
5: Is it on the record as the hottest one?
6: Yes, there are several days that actually beat other records, but 3 years ago was equally hot.
5: Yep.
6: As far as days, but temperature-wise, 109, 110, and that's, yeah.
5: Ooh. Are we all going to die in hellish fire?
6: Not at all.
7: You should ask Satan about that.
6: Yes, yeah. It's not at all.
5: You know, speaking of people that are going to hell.
8: Yes.
5: Dolly Parton passes away the other day.
6: Okay.
5: And the next day, someone completely vandalized her star
6: Hollywood Walk
5: of Fame.
6: Can you believe that?
8: Really?
6: Yeah.
7: That's terrible.
5: I mean, who in the hell would have a beef with Dolly Parton?
7: Just jealous of her, I guess. I don't know.
6: Jolene
5: probably
7: has a beef with Dolly Parton.
5: I wonder if it was Jolene.
6: Could have been. Somebody thought they were Jolene.
5: They have the whoever handles all that. They've already pulled it up and put a new one in. Pretty and ready to go.
6: But you know who really is pissed off about the whole thing? It's Miley Cyrus.
5: I bet.
6: Yep. You know she was. Dolly was her godmother.
5: Okay.
6: So they were, and they even did Jolene together. There's a video of the two of them doing it together. Here, you want to hear some of what Miley thinks? Cut number four.
9: I'm not going to pretend this doesn't matter. Someone chose to attack the legacy of a person who is no longer here in a place where the entire world could see it. This wasn't a prank. It was a deliberate act of disrespect. Dolly might have smiled and said, "Don't give them any attention." But I'm not Dolly. How empty and pathetic do you have to be to hate an 80-year-old woman who had just passed away? Mm. So I'm going to find them.
5: Well, I think we found them right here. We have Jolene in the studio.
7: Oh, we do.
5: To ask her some serious questions.
7: Jolene, where you at?
5: Jolene, are you there?
6: Oh, there she is.
10: Yeah, I can't hear what they told me about that Dolly Parton.
5: What?
10: We had our own troubles back. We lived, you know, she wrote this song about me, made me like a whore.
6: Yeah, kind of.
10: Like a damn whore. Because I'm a hairdresser. I dress good. I do good hair. Make good money. Out there, suburban. It's hard to be a hairdresser, suburban.
6: Okay.
10: Nobody can wear. I used to do haircuts for chickens.
6: Chickens?
10: And eggs.
6: Eggs?
10: And sometimes you'd a quart of whiskey.
6: Okay.
10: They make good whiskey.
5: Jolene, were you trying to take her man?
10: I didn't want to take her man. I didn't even want to take the man. I didn't hate Dolly. Dolly didn't hate me, but she wrote that song.
5: Did you have intimate relations with her man?
10: I'm going to tell you the truth because it's modern times. Modern times these days. It's got to be 1988 or something.
6: No.
10: I lose track over at my home.
6: 2026.
10: Well, Dolly was 80 years old.
6: Yeah, but she was 80.
10: I'm 82.
7: She's not answering the question.
6: No.
5: Jolene, did you have intimate relations, sexual intimate relations with that man?
10: What happened? And that is what the song was about. And Dolly was a good songwriter. She sang so pretty.
8: Pretty.
10: But I didn't want to steal her man, Cardine. Mm-hmm. He was a good-looking man. Mm-hmm. But I was more interested in Dolly's sister.
6: Oh really?
5: No. Jolene, you're a lesbian?
10: Back in, we didn't call it back then.
7: What?
10: We didn't call it. We didn't. Don't use that ill word with me.
5: Okay.
10: Well, it wasn't a club, but once in a while you'd meet somebody, like a Girl Scout leader, mm-hmm. librarian. Librarian's good.
6: Librarian?
10: Sometimes, before the days of radiology, you find a midwife.
6: Okay.
10: Every midwife you ever met likes the kitty.
6: Okay, you can stop. We get it. Stop. Yeah.
5: So we are here
10: to clear
5: your name today. This is groundbreaking news.
10: Well, I had noticed, and the director of the home here called and said that you wanted to talk to me about Dolly Star.
5: Right.
10: And I didn't do that.
5: Okay.
10: I think it was probably Joan Jett.
6: Why would it be Joan Jett?
10: Y'all know Joan Jett.
6: We know Joan Jett.
10: She visits the home out here and plays guitar. Plays that rock and roll.
6: Yeah, rock and roll.
10: And we all get off on it pretty good. Sometimes literally. There's a bit of kitty in here.
6: You could stop right now.
10: But anyway, and I just, and I saw, I looked up on the Facebookers. Y'all use the Facebookers?
6: Yeah, we have Facebook, yes.
10: I get on the Facebookers and look at John, and you got a pretty wife.
7: Oh, boy.
6: Yes, we do. Oh.
5: She is very pretty.
10: I'd like to meet her.
5: Mm. Well.
10: See, I read somewhere that she's from France.
5: No, she's from Denmark. Copenhagen.
10: That's what I said. It doesn't matter what city, honey. Denmark, France.
5: I think she's a little young for you.
6: Yeah.
5: Do you like them young?
10: I like them all, just long as I'm all about the kitty.
5: So you're just here. A flat-footed lesbian.
10: Well, now we don't say lesbian.
5: Okay.
10: We prefer Dyke.
5: Did you make time with her sister, with Dolly's sister?
10: A couple times I did.
7: Oh, okay. Wow. Breaking news.
5: All right. So we got
10: She broke my heart, and then her sister made me out to be a whore.
7: So that's why Dolly wrote the song.
5: Thank you for coming in and joining the program.
10: That'll be $20.
5: Okay.
6: I'll pay you.
5: Good to see you. And now we've cleared this all up. My name's John Clay Wolf, and you heard it here first. Jolene did not try to steal her man because Jolene is a lesbian and she was trying to steal her sister.
6: How about that?
5: Rest in peace, Dolly Parton. We'll be right back.

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1: There's millions of people watching, and you

0: Morning, America. We're here. We're live. Bob, quid pro quo, Clarice.
1: Yes.
0: What company comes to mind when they make all assortment of different products? Like just all kinds of different stuff.
1: Huh.
0: JD, same with you, because it's kind of a weird question. I just had a brain fart yesterday, and it just kind of hit me. You know? Nothing.
1: Are you talking about food items?
0: Just anything. Just across the board.
1: I would say Hasbro.
0: Yeah. What's Hasbro do?
1: Toy company.
0: But what else?
1: Every kind of toy.
0: Yeah, but
1: well,
0: but
1: they're big in plastics.
0: They make plastics?
1: Yeah. I'll bet not all of their toys are juvenile oriented either.
0: There's a company that makes products that they're good at everything they make. And I was thinking about this. They make motorcycles, keyboards, outboard boat motors, drums, pressure washers, pianos.
1: Kawasaki.
0: No.
1: Yamaha.
0: Drones, jet skis, Yamaha. Mm-hmm. It's pretty wild if you think about the breadth of their forklifts, trumpets, mixing desks, microphones. Yes.
2: Yeah.
0: What? I mean, it's just, what's next for Yamaha? I'm surprised they haven't made a car yet. They did try.
3: They made boats.
1: They did try.
2: They did try?
0: Yeah, in like the 70s, they had a couple of runs at cars. But Yamaha, those guys got their stuff together.
2: Are you looking for a new bike?
0: No, just weird thoughts by Johnny Clay.
1: My first quality acoustic guitar was a Yamaha. My dad bought it for me. Yeah.
0: Yamaha makes great instruments.
1: Yeah.
0: Weird. Anyway, good morning, everybody. 800-800. I have another weird one for you.
1: Okay.
0: When I was chasing that money to pay the Dino guy in California, yes. I was in Riverside at a bank, and I asked the lady, this is hell. This is not Riverside. Riverside sounds nice and funny. Riverside. It's Riverside, California.
3: Right. Sounds good.
0: It's Madam Morris. It's Death Valley. It's Death Valley.
3: Oh, God.
0: Where's the river? Where's the side of the river? There's no water running in the river. It's desert.
2: Yeah.
0: Whenever we buy cars out of Riverside and San Bernardino, that sounds pretty, doesn't it? San Bernardino. Palm trees, pretty girls.
3: Yep.
0: It's death.
1: San Bernardino?
0: Yeah, when you buy a car out of San Bernardino that's after over 10 years old, you better be ready to repaint it.
1: Okay.
0: Yep.
2: What's up, Riverside?
3: Good morning.
1: Call my friend, call Willie Brown.
0: It's a very cute town, but it is not a pretty Riverside town.
2: It's too hot for you?
0: That's just the desert. It's the desert with a nice town.
3: Where's the river? Where's the side?
0: Right, exactly.
1: Riverside, where we live, is kind of right next to the river.
3: Right. That's where you came up with the name.
0: Riverside in Fort Worth is a little ghetto.
1: Well, yeah. but it is right next to the river.
0: I think there was a river somewhere, but it's empty now.
1: They screwed it up.
0: They did.
1: That's what happened, because that's what they do in California.
0: Crab, do you agree or disagree with my Southern California observations?
4: I totally agree, John. what's up, boys?
0: Hey,
4: I got a quick joke for you.
2: Oh, boy.
4: These nuns are standing around their convent and talking about how good and pure their convent is, right? And all of a sudden, one of the sisters comes running out and says, Mother Superior, we got a case of syphilis. And she says, oh, good, I'm sick of drinking Chablis.
0: Thank you, Crab. Love you, man. Oh, wow. You're a number one P1.
4: Love you guys.
0: All right.
4: Thank you.
5: That's great. I'm tired of drinking Chablis.
1: That's awesome.
0: I didn't even get it.
1: That's a dad joke. Well, they brought we've got a case of syphilis. And she says,
0: Oh, okay.
1: I'm so tired of drinking Chablis. Yeah.
0: Gotcha. Now you 800-800-7234-800-800-RADIO-JD,
3: right? Video that goes with this one. It's kind of fun, actually. So if you want to see the video, go to jcwshow.com, and you can catch us on YouTube here. But a man in Houston says the DoorDash driver showed up with his family's dinner, was right on time, brought the food. Only one little issue, he was completely naked.
2: What?
3: Homeowner
2: what?
3: Keontae.
0: I like it already.
3: Homeowner.
2: Oh my God.
3: Keontae Matlock was understandably shocked when he looked out through his little doorbell camera and saw, naked, cut number 9.
6: You know, I opened the camera and look, Buddy's completely naked. By the time I got to the front, he was already gone. I didn't expect nobody to show up,
0: drop
6: my food off naked, which is crazy. And then to handle somebody's food. Like, it's already a lot going on. And then for you to, you know, pull something like that is ridiculous.
1: Well, he wasn't handling the food with his ass, man.
3: That's not the
0: point. He's just high.
3: He's just high as hell. I'm high.
0: He looks like one of the bobsledders from Cool Runnings.
2: Yeah, he does.
1: But he looks very nonchalant, too. He ain't nervous. He ain't worried. He's just, you know, here you go.
3: Not running away. Not covering up.
1: Got your Dean and DeLucas right here.
2: I think he's thinking that maybe somebody would be like, oh, I'm interested, you know, kind of thing. Yeah.
3: The woman comes to the door.
2: Why else do you do it?
3: Why else would you do it?
1: I've always thought that would be a good hook. Be the Domino's man.
0: There's a Netflix show about the villages and all the sex going on.
3: The swinging.
0: Have you seen it?
3: I have not.
0: I heard it's really good.
3: Is it great?
2: Oh.
0: Have y'all seen Silo?
3: No.
1: Hearing about it.
0: Elliot, you've seen Silo?
7: I have seen it.
0: It is. Apple TV has some pretty good series on there. They really do. It's and the Silo thing has drugged me, and I'm about halfway through season two. But I'm getting bored. So really, what I want to know, I mean,
7: I didn't make it all the way through either.
0: Okay,
7: so I didn't make it all the way. Yeah, it got too silly. They just kept doing.
0: Are they ever going to get outside, or do we not know?
7: I don't know. I stopped caring. So
0: yeah,

0: that
1: good.
0: Show.
1: It's on Apple TV also. That's a good one. Rich guy in Greenwich, Connecticut, lost his job and starts stealing from his rich friends.
2: Yeah, he doesn't really need to. That's the whole interesting part about it, too. Yeah.
1: Yeah, he just wanted to steal.
2: Yep.
0: John Hamm's cool, man. He did like that Fletch movie.
1: I haven't Chevy seen Chase the redo. Fletch movie. Is it good?
0: Yeah, he really. I mean, where are you going to find somebody to be as good as
1: Would
0: Chevy Chase?
1: Would you rather watch that version of Fletch or Chevy Chase's version? Because Chevy is Chevy. I didn't even want to start it because Chevy's so good.
0: Listen, with my generation, people I knew, my friend Toddy, he and I were. He's a joke cracker, just like me. And there's so many quotable lines in Chevy Chase's, right? Mm-hmm. I mean, come on, guys. It's all ball bearings these days, you know.
1: Hey, Brandon in Florida, you're married to an escort?
3: Oh. I sure am, yeah.
1: How long's that been going on?
3: About 9 years now.
1: The marriage or the escorting?
3: Both.
1: Okay. So was she your escort and you married her?
3: Yeah. Yep.
2: Wow.
1: Okay. And but is she the breadwinner?
3: For Blind Dorian out there. My wife's a drop dead gorgeous 10. She'll send the photos. You can even sleep with my wife for that much.
1: Well, I mean, you said she's an escort, so I mean, that's what she does for a living, right?
3: Yep.
1: What does she make on a normal month?
3: Let's see. I would say right around. I'd say about 10 grand.
1: Hey, can I hold y'all a minute? I've got the maestro here, Elliot, the radio wizard.
4: Yep.
1: I think we're getting more meters because he is listening profusely right now.
4: Leaning into the mic.
5: So, tell me more.
1: $10,000 a month. How much is it a rattle?
3: How much what?
1: How much does it cost a rattle around?
4: Per.
3: Right around five, starting at five.
1: Starting at, like, so... What's the menu look like? It starts at five.
3: Oh, it's full. It's full menu. Okay, it's full menu.
1: So like five gets you the we got to be careful because we're on the radio, right?
3: It all goes by time and time and what's on the menu.
1: 10,000 divided by 500 is 20 rounds. So is that so? 20-30 days in a month. How many guys per day?
3: It's not every day. It's just, you know, whenever somebody calls, and she got regulars. Hmm. That's where the money's at, the regulars.
1: Do they come over to y'all's house? Do you have an area, a wing of the house set up for this?
3: Yeah, we got a mother-in-law suite, and she's got some friends that are in the game, too.
1: So Brandon's running a whorehouse. Brandon!
2: Wow. You're a pimp.
1: This is great. Yeah,
5: all right.
3: Dorian, you can fly on down to Florida. Have the time of your life.
1: I don't think my wife would appreciate it.
2: No, Dorian. He's trying to recruit Dorian.
1: So does it ever bother you?
3: It did at first. At first, you know, it did, but, you know, it's money.
1: Hold tight. I want to talk about this a little bit more as we come back. And if we're leaving your time zone, go to jcwshow.com, and you can listen to us when we rejoin here right after this song. My name is John Clay Wolf. 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And Brandon in Florida and his escort wife are still on the hold. Okay, Brandon, get her on the phone. I want to talk to her, too.

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0: sending the wolf?
1: Wait for the wolf, who should be coming directly.
0: You sending the wolf?
2: Now. John Clay Wolf.
3: Don, I see you on. I see your note here. It says you met me at Dallas Good Guys last year. It says you fell in love with my 442, gray Olds 442, and you are bringing it to my car show, Throttle Fest, on October 17th in Walnut Springs. And I am very happy because I know exactly which car you're talking about, and I love that son of a bitch. Good job building that thing. Did you win any awards last year?
4: Oh, dude, tons of them.
3: Y'all knocked it out of the park.
4: Well, I thank you, man. I appreciate it. Me and a couple of my buddies are coming, and I want to see if you can hook us up with some places to park.
3: Okay. You can park that right in front of GMTV Garage.
5: Oh, look at you. You got a special
4: reserve. There you go.
3: Yep, you do.
4: That's what I want to hear.
3: Yep.
4: That's what I want to hear. We're coming down on the 16th. We're going to stay La Quinta. So
3: come the night before and put the car out there. We'll have security. Just put it out there the night before because the next morning it'll be too busy. It'll be too hard to get it there. So let's do it the night before.
4: Right.
3: And, I'm excited. That might be one of my favorite cars I've ever seen. And it's not really? That.
4: Well, I appreciate
3: it. It's not that fancy. Mm-hmm. It's just that good.
4: Well, it rocks. It rocks.
3: Good job, Bill.
4: Coming from you, that means a lot. I appreciate it.
3: Thank you, man. All right. So that's October 17th, Throttle Fest. I know Rollins is coming. I know Foose is coming. I know Dennis Collins is coming. I'm going to be there. Last year, we had roughly 6,000 people, and I would do what Don is saying is get here the night before, and we'll have entertainment going on at the Roadhouse the night before as well. And that is the kickoff to an entire week of oil and gasoline extravaganza, which is the car show is that weekend, and then the bike rally, Walnut Springs Rally, starts Thursday and goes through Sunday. And I've got to get a comedian in here somewhere. So
5: we got one coming next week.
3: We've got some more bookings, and we've got bands lined up for Thursday, Friday, Saturday. I forgot the names. I sent it to you. Do you have it? It's not on that. On that one I texted you. I know that Electric Church is playing Friday night. And the other two, I've already forgotten the names because
5: Ashmore.
3: Ashmore's a big name.
5: Ashmore's there. Electric Church. And then the 24th, Black Smoke Sinners.
3: We had all this drama over the Friday night booking, and I wasn't involved in it. And a Band of Heathens was going to play.
6: Yeah.
3: Do you know them?
6: I've heard of them. Okay. Yeah, I've seen them.
3: And then something came up in negotiations, and they got a. And they wanted. And then we had. What's his name? Josh Weathers?
6: Yeah.
3: And I was looking at the price of Josh Weathers, and I'm like, yeah, I mean, he played in the Clinton inauguration party, if you remember that.
6: Yeah.
3: But he also sings Dolly's and Whitney's I Love You, or I Will Always Love You.
6: Yeah.
3: I'm like, motorcycle rally?
5: Nah, ain't gonna work.
3: Nah. And the expense of him was huge, and I'm like,
5: you need this.
3: Yeah. I'm like, where are you gonna have the people there? We don't need to sell them. I'm going to have to charge a ticket to pay for this guy. And then they walk in their leathers, and they pay $30 to get in to I Will Always Love You by Whitney Houston.
6: Yeah.
3: I'm like, this is not a good idea.
6: It's not a good match.
3: So
6: I'll tell you one thing I know about Josh Weathers without really knowing it. I'll bet he has excellent representation.
3: Obviously.
6: Yeah.
3: Very good negotiators. So we got Electric Church, who's like... One of my favorites. The singer reminds me a lot of Ronnie Van Zant, a lot, and they're great sound, great rock. They play covers and they play a few of the originals, but I mean, unless it's ZZ Top or Judas Priest or some massive headliner that's going to bring 25% more people to the event, there's no reason to pay crazy money for a band that's like
7: if I got them here
3: in between, right?
7: Yeah.
3: So. Next year, we may... Because if we're going to go with the $100,000 act, then we've got to do it outside. And that's another $30,000 of production.
6: Right.
3: And we've got to find where to... It's a whole nother level of entertainment, that massive concert.
5: I mean, when you have a song that's titled Old Bitch, you know you're rocking.
3: Who's right. that?
5: This is Electric Church.
3: Yeah,
6: they're badass,
7: I got a guy I want to pitch you.
3: And I don't have to charge a ticket for them.
5: No.
3: I'm just going to pay them. And let the crowd come for free. Because when I was in Sturgis and I was at the Broken Spoke, the back deal, they had a huge outdoor thing that was inside the bar, and they had this Metallica cover band, and there were probably 3,000 people there, and there was no cover. And it's perfect.
6: And they loved it.
3: And if you closed your eyes, you thought Metallica was on the stage.
7: You know, we can't probably afford Journey, but Journey has been in Japan, and they have a guy with them that looks like Steve Perry and sort of sounds like Steve Perry.
3: What happened to the little Asian dude?
7: Well, this guy, they brought him up on stage as a special guest.
3: Okay. A special little Asian dude? He's a medium-sized Asian
7: Hugo
3: dude?
7: Valentin is his name. He's there. He looks more like Steve than he may sound like, but I'm going to play you a little audio clip and see what you think. Number 13.

0: So this is not bike rally music.
1: It's not any music.
2: A little flat, isn't it?
1: That kid's singing. Journey brought him up on stage to be because he may look like Steve, but he sure don't sound like Steve Perry.
0: Did they really use
1: him? They really put him on stage.
2: He's off key.
0: Was this comedic break?
2: Nope. No, he was wildly off key.
1: Wildly. As it goes on, it gets worse. There it is.
0: So bad. Oh, Nashville. Are we still on Nashville? No, we're not on in Nashville, so I don't need
2: Thank
0: to plug
2: God.
0: Next weekend. I should
3: Come on.
0: I forgot to plug the
2: Triple
0: Crown out there next weekend.
1: Triple Crown.
3: There's a lot of plugging going on. Sorry.
2: Journey, dude. It's R.I.P. Journey,
0: Speaking
2: man.
0: Speaking of plugging, what a shame. If you 92% of Americans think that they are being attacked by spam and robocalls.
1: Actually, it's 98%, okay. And scams in America, all-time high. Americans have reported $15.9 billion lost in 2025. And it's probably higher than that because a lot of people get embarrassed.
0: How much?
1: At $15.9 billion with a B.
0: You sure it's not 0.8?
1: I'm telling you, it's 0.8. 0.9.
0: All right.
1: Anyway.
0: I'd like to see the guy behind the screens measuring the difference. And oh, yeah, go ahead.
1: Anyway, that's the point.
0: I think everybody's full of this.
1: A lot of people do not report it.
3: How do you prevent getting scammed, JD?
1: Oh, I would go to, if there was a company somewhere.
0: JCWShow.com.
1: Go to JCWShow.com and click down. It's the incognito banner. And you get 60% off, and they're going to knock rid of it. They're going to get rid of the spammers. They're going to make it on your phone calls, on your emails, everything else. And you can put a bunch of different emails. If you have several, you can put those in there.
0: And only today, if you sign up now, you'll get a phone call from Bob's escort wife in Florida.
3: No.
2: Really? Oh, is that right?
0: Really? That's a deal.
2: Awesome.
0: When she wakes up, we were going to have her on the phone, but she's still asleep. Imagine that.
1: It's a very stressful job she has.
0: Yeah, incogni. We were all on it. It works for all of us. It's brought down the spam call and the spam text and the everything. And it's a good service. It's not very expensive.
3: Yeah,
0: when you get 60% off.
3: Yeah, get your parents on it because in elderly folks, those are the ones that are getting scammed because of that, getting spammed like this. So,
0: hey,
3: yeah.
0: Plugs. I forgot this one. I'm sorry. My ADD just kicked in.
1: Clearly.
0: Gordon Boswell Flowers. Gordon Boswell Flowers. And it is on the JCW show. There's a banner there also. When you send, I'm not going to beat on other names, but those other names that do flower delivery, and your girlfriend, your grandmother, your whoever sends you a picture of the bouquet that you paid $210 for, and it looks like a $12 bouquet you could have gotten at the grocery store. That's not what Gordon Boswell does. They send the good stuff. They're not cheap, but if you want to send the good stuff, go to Gordon Boswell. And they've been a part of this show for
2: 8 years.
0: I like it so much. And hey, I'm straight.
1: But
0: they don't pay me anything. And I've been plugging them for 10 years.
1: Yeah.
0: And our listeners have always written emails. Hey, dude, thanks for the Gordon Boswell hookup. You're exactly right. For 10 years, I've been getting those.
2: They are the best, yeah.
0: And, you know, the guy's obviously making it work because he sold us a Ferrari the other day. Remember?
3: That's right, yeah. I forgot about that. Brought it up to the office.
0: Yep. And they bring us, my swap with them is they bring flowers to the office every week and they bring flowers to our house every week. And that's my swap with them. So I like their product so much. I don't take cash payment. I take it in flowers. And again, I'm straight.
2: There's nothing gay about flowers.
0: That tells you something. You know, great. Man, their stuff is good looking. Like, wow.
1: Yeah,
0: it makes a room go boom.
1: They come to pick it up the next week. They come pick up the old stuff and bring in new. It's still beautiful. It still lasted that long.
0: It's good stuff.
1: Yep.
0: Good stuff. 800-800-7234. You want 18 grand for an 86 Monte Carlo SS with 100. I can't make that work. Don in Alabama is too high.
4: No, I know what they was going for. It's not even five. I mean, it's not immaculate condition.
0: It's got 105,000 miles on it. 18 grand on that car needs to be 30,000, not 100.
4: Okay. What do you think it's worth then?
0: 10, 8, 9, 10.
4: Yeah. Okay.
0: Well, maybe less than that, actually. Probably more like your 8. Because we did buy 100,000 miles for 7 the other day. All right, thank you.
1: What did he say?
3: I don't know. He's mumbling. But what everybody was asking in the chat room, what happened to the pimp that was on the hold earlier?
0: I made a promise with a tease, and I did not pay it off.
3: No, you didn't.
1: You didn't.
0: Because I told him to get her on the phone. He said he's going to try to wrestle her up from her sleep.
3: Okay, so he's going to try. She's been working hard, JD.
0: We might get her back. I've heard all I needed to hear.
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1: And this is the lightning round. Real quick, Keith, St. Louis, good morning. I sent your number to Kyle a minute ago. Has he already called you?
2: No, I have not received a call.
1: Okay, it's a big block, a 72 Corvette Stingray big block T-top. It says, so it's a 454?
2: Yes, sir.
1: And was it built as a 454? New?
2: Yeah, it's supposed to be a numbers matching engine except for the carburetor.
1: Okay, we're going to try to buy it and look for a call from Texas.
2: From Texas, you said?
1: Yes, sir.
2: Okay.
1: 817 area code. That'll be Hot Rod Kyle. I sent him. He knows these better than anybody in the company, so I sent it to him. Thank you. All right. And then Yvette in Burleson, same thing. 89 Bronco XLT 351 engine, 72,000 original miles, four-wheel drive, white and red. How's the paint?
3: So the paint is, it's like sun-faded, but there's no rust or nothing.
1: So I got to paint it.
3: The interior is mint condition.
1: Okay, I got to spend $5,000 on a paint job minimum to get that thing up on its feet. Mm-hmm. I'm gonna have somebody call
3: is
1: you.
3: New gas tank, injector.
1: With 70,000 miles, I'm expecting a good car. Just about what it costs us to paint it, because in order to get it up on its feet to the level it needs to be, I've got to get it right. And
3: yeah,
1: but you're in Burleson, you're close to us. Kyle will be calling you. Thank you, ma'am. $10,000 is what she wants for it. Garrett, Gilbert in Riverside, California.
4: What's going on, John? Big fan, man. Big fan. Yeah, just calling to protect Riverside.
1: Okay, protect Riverside. Operation.
4: Well, not protect, but stand up.
1: Hang on. I'm going to put you on hold for a second. Matt, you're in Riverside. What did you say about San Bernardino?
5: I've lived here my entire life. San Bernardino's become a real hellhole. It's one of the most dangerous cities in the nation, over 100,000 population. I just right now, one moment ago, passed over the one river that you guys don't know of that exists in Riverside, and it's called the Santa Ana River.
1: Did it have water in it?
5: Talk about what it does have water on it or in it, but you can barely see it. But when it does rain, the homeless population have to get out of the riverbed, otherwise they're going to get washed away, and there's a lot of them.
1: Thank you. My name's John Clay Wolf. 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Joey and Mobile, the two Shelbys, I took your number and sent it to somebody be expecting a call from Texas also. Actually, I think I sent that to Albert. I forgot. Anyway, you'll be getting a call. Thank you.
0: For this. 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

0: should be doing whatever we want. Like, we should bring back cigarettes. No, we were better people when we smoked them, and we smoked them when the world was great, when brick homes were $60,000. Healthcare was affordable. The news was digestible. We need Marlboros now, man. And I know some of y'all in this room, I can't believe he's doing a cigarette bit. I'm probably talking to you, Diane. You're on Box Wine and Xanax. You could use a Camel and a long walk worse than any of us. Nancy's smiling. Her teeth are yellow, but she's happy, man.
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2: Wednesday, while I was selling the cars at the auction, there was a wrecker that came into our headquarters to hook up to a $70,000 BMW, a repo man.
3: Oh.
2: That we have paid for and have a title to. And thank God, one of our ladies was on smoke break outside and saw it. And grabbed somebody from the inside, and we produced all the documentation to show that we paid for this car. But the more we dug into it, dude, these fraudsters are bad.
3: Oh, yeah.
2: I mean, the people doing tricks with the banks is unbelievable. It's our car. We bought it. But there's, you know, somebody borrowed money against it in fraud.
3: Got it.
2: And so there's a debate. And had we not saved that car, It'd be sitting in an impound for 2 years.
3: They'd be gone.
2: During the legal battle.
3: Jesus.
2: Did you see it, Curly?
4: Yeah, everybody was asking whose car was getting repoed. It was one employee's. That's what they thought.
2: Right.
4: Like, I don't know. I didn't see it. And all of a sudden, I saw Jeff. Car out there and one of the girls out there, too.
2: Danielle.
4: Yeah.
2: Yep. Unbelievable.
4: Get that off the hook.
2: Right.
3: And that's one of the main things that American Tobacco can do for you.
2: We had to call the cops to get them to stop the repo man. I mean, we have a title, we have a bill of sale, we have the car, we have a cleared check. It's our car.
4: But because there's an outstanding lien,
2: yep.
4: That's why.
2: Yep.
4: Which is, that's the biggest thing we run into.
2: So I have to put it on ice until we get that part handled. It's just a pain in the ass. I'm so sick of these fraudsters. Do you remember in L.A. about 3 years ago when we did a sting on that guy that was selling us those stolen U-Haul VIN converted cars?
4: Yep.
2: And the cops came and pounced on him. And then in Orange County, the same thing. We set up. We met the detective then on crimes unit in California, and another Jeep Wrangler had happened on, and we pounced on him. We've had about five people arrested.
4: It happens, I'd say often, but to the point where, like, all right, do we want to put all this effort in to do all this again or just tell them go away? Because it takes work to
2: do all
4: that.
2: What are you talking about?
4: Like, if they come into the system and, like, hey, there's an outstanding lien, same thing.
2: Yeah.
4: Do we set up a sting again
2: right.
4: to catch them?
2: Oh,
4: I mean, it's
2: because what's really happening? Because the fraudsters are not going away. And, you know, this happens to us, and we're a decent sized company, GiveMeTheVIN.com. But, you like, Carvan and CarMax are much larger. I wonder how much of it they get.
4: There's no telling.
2: And you never hear about them talking about it in their reporting. And when they're doing their investor call and all that. I mean, you know they've got piles of it. Texas Direct Auto down in Houston was a big deal. And they had miles of it. I mean, all I can tell you is if you try us, my position is I want your ass and I want you in jail.
4: We'll get to somebody of it, so.
3: Yeah.
2: And we've gotten plenty.
4: Mm-hmm.
2: But Georgia? And California are the two worst title fraud places.
3: Huh. And the chicks, the ladies in the office are very good. They're really good at sniffing it out.
5: They can steal your house now, man.
2: How?
5: I don't know. They somehow
4: sounds very stony.
5: No, they take your title and forge it into their possession, and a certain matter of days goes, and it's technically their house.
2: They can steal your house. Mortgage fraud.
3: Dude, take your car and your wife.
5: Okay. Right.
3: They can do it.
4: I got to interrupt everybody real quick here.
3: I know
4: a
3: guy.
5: What you got?
4: Your birthday was last week.
2: Yes.
4: So there's another gift because we got that gift last week from everybody from the office.
2: Yeah, that's awesome. Yeah.
5: Don't let that slide out the side there, Charlie.
4: Okay, hold on. Bobo, grab this here.
2: Yep.
4: Found another little special gift. Is this from Born Late Records?
5: It's from all of us.
4: Okay.
2: Pink Floyd. It's a double.
5: No, I actually bought that.
4: Oh, yeah.
2: I like the back side, too. Pink Floyd.
5: Yeah, it's full of pictures.
2: This is a Shine On You Crazy Diamond album cover.
5: Wish You Were Here.
2: Wish You Were Here, duh.
5: It's got a postcard And the remastering information is on a sticker that was on the outside.
4: So that's the end of your birthday week. It started last week, okay. And now this is the end of it. So.
2: This is good. This is really good.
5: It's going to hang right under the Rolling Stones over there. Now you need to pick two more or we'll do it for you. 1 year at a time.
2: You did pretty good on this one. Did pretty damn good. Thanks, cool, guys. Cool. I really do appreciate it.
5: Happy birthday.
2: Yeah. 54, man. Older than dirt.
5: Half of 108.
2: I used to make fun of people this age.
3: Yes, you did.
2: It wasn't that long ago.
3: Right.
4: Yeah, we make fun of JD.
3: Welcome to my world, right? You guys give me crap all the time because I'm 94, but I don't feel it.
5: Is that right?
3: I really don't feel it. I don't.
5: You and Brett Favre.
3: Yep, we're the same. Just like that.
2: 54. When do you have your midlife crisis?
3: I had mine a long time ago.
2: Yeah?
3: Yeah.
2: Charlie, have you had your, how old are you?
4: Not quite 50 yet.
2: Yeah.
4: Next year.
2: Oh, wow.
4: January, yeah.
5: Wow.
4: I know.
2: Do you think your wife's going to leave you?
4: No. I don't think she's going to leave me.
3: See, if you have a happy, fun life.
4: She always says she's already trained me, so why is she going to do that?
3: Right.
4: Try to train somebody else.
3: Why would you? Midlife crisis. You've done everything, John. Look at all the fun stuff you do.
2: I've had a lot of fun.
3: You've had a lot of fun. The midlife crisis guys are the guys that wake up in their mid-50s or maybe later, and they suddenly and they haven't done anything. Yeah.
5: Yeah. I did last month.
3: They look around. You did that?
5: Yeah.
3: You woke up?
5: Yeah.
3: And what did you decide?
5: Oh, I decided to come to work.
3: Oh, okay. All right.
5: Yeah. Saves my life every time.
2: I want to ride more dirt bikes in the mountains. That's something I want to start taking time to do, because that is the best thing that I've... That's my favorite thing to do. And really, I don't know. I mean, I just don't want to die.
3: Is there any bucket list item you haven't hit?
2: I mean you've the only done one a lot. I've been hit is my old lady.
4: Oh, God.
3: Oh, jeez.
2: That was a bucket list.
3: I understand.
2: No, I'm
3: anything you wanted. There's no bucket.
2: It drives her crazy because I don't want to travel out of the country. And there's so many places in the U.S. to go see that I haven't seen.
3: That's true.
2: And I've seen a lot in the past 6 years. But I haven't been up to the northeast corner. I've never been to Washington State, never been to Oregon, Northern California. That's definitely something. Never been to New Hampshire. You know, but both far-reaching corners,
3: Vermont,
2: right?
3: Vermont.
4: Maine is beautiful.
2: Yeah, I've never done that. But bucket list. I mean, I don't give a rat's ass about going to Europe and or to China or to Japan.
3: Nope.
2: I mean, I'll have to.
4: Why do you?
2: Because that's all she wants to do.
4: So you're going to be dragged overseas?
2: Yes. Yes. So, whenever I retire, whatever that means, I'll definitely have to take those long trips. I don't hate it.
3: No.
2: But I don't want to go. You know,
4: it's a long flight.
2: Yeah. It's like, I don't want to go to Australia. There's so much pretty stuff you can go see in Mexico. I mean, I just like, I mean, let's North America. Let's start with that. I'm just not that interested in flying over the ocean. I don't give a damn about going to Hawaii. I've never been to Hawaii. I don't want to go to Hawaii.
4: Why do you go to... It's nice. It's
2: cool. But they're all nice. Everything's nice. I mean, it's nice outside. It's hot. It's nice in Colorado. It's nice in Utah. I mean, why do you have to go across the world to see nice?
4: Maui, that area is different than nice in the States.
2: I watched Moana on Disney.
3: That's the exact same thing.
4: It's different than that, though. But if you're saying the Rockies, is there something is the Swiss Alps better than that?
2: Nah, it's different. Yeah. It's good.
3: Mountains are mountains.
2: You know,
4: I get that. Mountains
2: I got
4: mountains.
2: Swiss Miss living with me. Why do I have to go back?
3: There you go.
2: I got her with me.
3: I got what I want. Now I'm here.
2: Yeah.
4: But the beaches in Maui are a lot different than Florida. I'm just it's a fact, Callie. There's nothing in the States
2: then
4: that are
2: don't
4: same.
2: Go so you don't miss it. Why go? Why ruin it when you're happy when you see the sugar sands in Florida? Why go?
3: Why go?
2: You know, I've been reading a lot about men not wanting to get married, and young guys are now hiring prostitutes.
3: Yep.
2: At an alarming rate.
5: Married men.
3: Moving
2: along. No. Non-married men.
5: Oh, okay. Yeah.
2: But the male opportunity, are we out of time?
4: Yeah.
2: The male opportunity, the setup for the American male is not all that it's cracked out to be. And people are having different opinions of what their grandparents and parents and great-grandparents did. And we'll get to this as soon as we get back. My name is John Clay Wolf. I buy cars on the radio for America's Best Car Buyer. 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And the podcast goes up this afternoon from the same spot. I don't know, about 4 o'clock. We'll be right back.
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7: The forecast calls for sunny skies, extremely hot today, a high of 99, low tonight 80, high tomorrow 100.
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0: We were talking about, is marriage a good deal or bad deal, and why young men are choosing not to be married.
1: Yep. Rates are down from their peak at 78% to 47% now of married households. So that's, what, almost half.
0: That's a big difference.
1: It's a big difference.
0: I think American women they've just gotten a little too righteous.
1: The women?
0: Oh. Yeah.
1: Or are men just figuring out, this ain't that good of a deal for me?
0: Well, in the expense of it all,
1: yeah.
0: You know, they're expected to provide and support. And we were talking about midlife crisis. Yep. What brought all this up is me being 54.
1: Uh-huh.
0: Let me start with, I'm not having second thoughts. I'm really happy with my deal.
1: Of course.
0: I'm super happy with my deal, to tell you the truth.
1: Should be.
0: I mean, it'd be lonely, right? And even though she and I spend a night or two apart a week most of the time.
1: Sure.
0: Because I'm out here with you guys in the frat house. It's actually pretty good for both of us, I think.
1: It is, actually. The separation time, yeah,
0: but like talking to her at the end of the night, or like before I go to bed, or you know, throughout the day, it's it'd be lonely.
1: Yep.
0: Oh, God, it's nice having that person. Very nice.
1: And married men live longer.
0: All right. But the deal, you know, I think the expectations of American raised women have changed.
1: Yeah, I can see that.
0: Yeah.
1: Yeah.
0: And the social media has created this expectation that is unrealistic.
1: And this false expectation. Yeah. Yes, absolutely. Because you're seeing people at their very best. How come we're not doing that? How come we don't have that?
0: Right.
1: Yeah, absolutely.
0: So, Elliot, have you been married once or twice?
2: Twice. Oh, and let me just cap on what JD was saying. He said married men live longer.
1: They do.
2: I think, because I've been married twice, I think it just feels longer.
1: Somebody said one time, so that means if you're married, you have a slower death.
2: Twice, John. I've been married twice.
0: And you are 6'0" right now.
2: Mm-hmm, mm-hmm.
0: Fit, nice looking. I'd hit you for 50 tops.
2: Yeah,
0: even though you're, even though you got a full head of gray hair, but you were one of those early grays, weren't you?
2: Yes, I was. Yeah. 30. I started gray at 30.
0: Poor bastard.
2: I know.
0: So if you were, if you had it to do all over again,
2: mm-hmm.
0: when would you have gotten married?
2: Still later. I think.
0: What's late? Give me a number. Later's not a number.
2: Not before 38, 35,
0: 40 38. Years old, ladies and gentlemen. He says he doesn't want to be married until he's 40.
1: I agree.
2: Yeah.
3: It's an old dad.
2: Because there's just stuff to do. I mean, there's just, it's easier to get around. It's easier to go places. There's more things to do and see. And I just don't think that a lot of the, you know, people want to commit the way they used to. You know, if I'm going to be married, I want a partner. I want somebody to do stuff with me, not be like, I'm here, you're there. I want like ideals. And
0: right.
2: I think there's a challenge with that now.
0: What about the money part of it?
2: Definitely, I am not going to be anybody's sugar daddy anymore.
0: Right.
2: That's a bad deal. You know, I think if I'm marrying somebody, they've got to bring something to the table. You know, it's just, and I have no problem bringing the money home. I just want to make sure that, hey, what are you doing then? What's the trade-off? I know that sounds cold, but it's like, man, after two rounds, you know, I've been punched in the gut. Yeah.
0: So if you could easily afford to not have your spouse working, would you rather her be working or not working?
2: Rather her be working.
0: Why?
2: Just because it gives her something to do and something to talk about. You know, and I think everybody needs that stimulation outside to go, hey, I had these challenges today.
0: Mm. JD, would you rather be the sugar daddy or have your wife working?
1: Boy, that's
0: I'm kind of old school. I'd rather be the sugar daddy.
1: Yeah. Yeah. Well, that's where we are, Kim and I, now.
0: You're the sugar daddy?
1: She does not. Well, I'm not the sugar daddy.
0: Well, I thought she worked at that.
1: She did for a while. She's no longer there.
0: Okay.
1: Yeah.
0: So is this making you uncomfortable?
1: No.
0: You seem very uncomfortable.
1: No, all of a sudden.
0: I don't want you uncomfortable.
1: Not uncomfortable at all.
0: Right. Yeah, I get pride in the fact that I can, and even when I couldn't, I mean, my wife does a really good job with the kids.
1: Sure.
0: You got to marry a woman that you
2: That's
0: want to raise
2: job.
0: Your children.
1: Yeah, I have kids
0: you got to marry a woman that you want to raise your children. I'll say it one more time. You got to marry a woman that you want to raise your children. That's part of your job and you picking, because that is a pretty serious part of the puzzle.
1: Big.
0: Time. Big.
1: Yep.
0: Yep.
1: But we're past that. See, we're past the kids and the other issues of that does take a lot of marriages down.
0: Mm-hmm.
1: Yeah.
0: Why did you get divorced the first time?
1: we just grew apart. We're very different people. And we both looked up one day and went, really? Forever?
0: Hey, we've got 4.5 minutes left, and we're going to do the truth at the end. If you want to call in now with the truth segment, 800-800-7234, 800-800-7234, 800-800-RADIO. Lines are open, flying in the breeze. No, hey, love the show. No, hey, guys. No, tell me your story. Just tell me your truth. Boom, boom, boom.
1: Truth is.
0: Yeah, Bob, you've been married twice.
2: Yeah.
0: Do you want to get married again?
2: Oh, sure. Yeah.
0: Right.
2: I mean, I'd probably pay $100.
1: That's not marriage.
3: That's not marriage.
2: I'm just kidding, man.
1: I know.
2: Yeah, sure.
0: I married a rich girl round one. I mean, mm-hmm. She wasn't, but her family was. And there were plenty of perks. Don't get me wrong. But the strings, I'm a driven guy, and I wanted a big business career, and I wanted this, and I wanted to do that, and I wanted that independence. And the strings, as I got stronger in business, the pressure of who's in power was really showing
2: yes.
0: up. And
2: yes,
0: fundamentally, that's what I think blew the whole thing out.
2: Put a thumb on you.
0: Yeah, because if you're the underdog and you're bitch boy,
2: yeah,
0: it's good. You're bitch boy, you are.

0: It's not about the money or anything like that. It's just, it's how she's set up in life. That's how she's always been driven.
1: Sure.
0: And that's, if you take that away from somebody and they're sitting out, I don't know, raising your kid's job, though.
1: If you're lazy and you like an elevated lifestyle and you want to be bitch boy, it is a good gig if you're okay with it.
0: I guess, but I'm just, we're not wired that way. So, yeah.
1: I'm just not wired that way either. Okay, it's time for the truth. Mike.
2: I can't tell you the truth because I love you too much, stupid.
3: Now, somebody's not telling the truth here.
4: Sometimes the truth about how pissed off we are wins.
5: Selfish male ego and tell the truth.
6: You can't handle the truth.
1: Crab, you're first. Go.
7: The truth is China's buying up Texas.
1: Dave, Clute, Texas. Go.
8: Truth is marriage sucks.
1: Kevin in Virginia. Go.
9: Truth is women are crazy now.
1: Mike, go.
10: Yeah, I'm in my third marriage. I went to Mexico thinking I could get a better one, and now she's gone bad, 35 years.
1: Truth is, so, Mexican women aren't all they're cracked out to be, is what your message is?
10: Yeah, I guess so.
1: All right, Henry in South Carolina, go.
11: Yeah, I go back with my clothes on.
1: All right, good. Steve in Poolville, go.
12: Truth is, Elliot is better than all of you jokers.
0: Wow.
1: Russell in Fort Worth,
13: love this
1: go.
13: Guy.
0: How much did you pay him?
14: Truth is, the only reason men want women is for vagina.
1: George in Cyprus, go.
15: No. Muhammad, Iran.
0: Okay.
1: Raymond in Pittsburgh, go.
16: Truth is, $8.59 for diesel here in Pittsburgh, California, dude.
0: Damn.
1: Ouch. Dan in Washington, go.
17: Well, the truth is, marriage is a three-ring circus. You got your engagement ring, your wedding ring, and your suffer ring.
1: Dave in Temecula, go.
18: The truth is, if you vote for
1: Trump.
0: He panicked.
1: The truth is that you're illiterate, and he panicked on stage. That's awesome. That's my favorite call, actually. Aaron, go.
0: Last one.
1: John in Kansas City, go. John, Kansas City, go.
19: Truth is, marriage is a ball and chain.
1: Greg in San Diego, go.
20: Truth is, this.
1: There you go. Dump him. Okay. The truth is that he made a homosexual joke that was very graphic, and we had to dump him off the radio. West Coast, hang tight. We'll be right back. Everybody else, we're going to lose you. See you next week. There is no YouTube show going up today because it went up yesterday at 3 o'clock. So go to our YouTube channel if you want to watch that. It was a recap of the past year. It was really good. I enjoyed watching it. We'll be back next Saturday in West Coast again. Hang tight. We got another hour for you. Thanks.
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sunny and hot this afternoon with a high of 100. In fact, the triple-digit highs are going to stick around through the weekend thanks to what they're calling a heat dome. Does it come with a retractable roof?

Well, I knew keeping all my CDs would pay off someday, as compact discs are making a surprise comeback, especially among young music fans who are looking for a cheaper, more tangible alternative to streaming. Huh, what's next? The kid's gonna tell me to make it a Blockbuster night?

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11: Forecast calls for sunny skies. Extremely hot today. A high of 99. Low tonight 80. High tomorrow 100.
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TCU and the Cowboys. We still got a couple of delicious college football games on today. At 2:30, the Texas State Bobcats are at the Longhorns. 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

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Grab the cooler, crank up the tunes, and let's make some memories, huh? 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
9: From the Reliant Heating and Air Weather Center.
10: The Saturday forecast calls for a heat advisory until 8 o'clock tonight. A mixture of sunshine and clouds. Very hot. A high of 98. Tonight, clear skies and a low of 79.
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DFW's rock station, Lone Star 92.5. It's Jeff K. And with both the Aggies and the Longhorns kicking off their seasons today, reminding me of that survey recently that said Aggie fans are the most obnoxious fan base in the state of Texas. The second most obnoxious, you guessed it, Texas Longhorn fans. To me, that's not a survey. That's a family reunion that nobody wants to attend.

Hey, I appreciate you spending part of your Labor Day weekend rocking with Lone Star 92.5. It's Jeff K. If you got to fill her up this weekend, be prepared. As Gas Buddy says, Labor Day weekend could be the most expensive ever at the gas pump, with the national average for gas at over $4 a gallon. That's almost 90 cents higher than it was last year. To me, that's not a gas station. That's a financial institution with a Slurpee machine.

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8: 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Remember the Alamo, Danny.
9: Remember the Alamo, Clara.
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9: And God bless Texas.

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15: College football today in Baton Rouge, Clemson at number 11 LSU. LSU leaving ex-pros tight end Daquan Wright and defensive tackle Xavier Harris off the roster after Louisiana judge had previously cleared the two LSU players. Dodgers rest Shohei Ohtani for the second straight game after last night's win over the Nationals. They're hopefully doesn't need to head to the injured list. And Ben Simmons is back with the Kings on a one-year deal. I'm Trey Bender.
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If it's Nirvana, it's Lone Star 92.5. It's Jeff K. And did you hear the story about the house in Waxahachie that got busted last week? Two people arrested when officers found 65 pounds of marijuana, nearly 2 pounds of MDMA, and oxycodone pills testing positive for fentanyl. That sounds less like a house and more like a very poorly managed CVS.

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3: The Saturday forecast calls for a heat advisory until 8 o'clock tonight. A mixture of sunshine and clouds, very hot, a high of 98. Tonight, clear skies and a low of 79.
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Welcome, ZZ Top, back to the Metroplex, October 4th, Toyota Music Factory. 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
1: 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We're getting ready for football season. You know what? 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I think it's pretty exciting. 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
3: Danny, did you ever donate that historic Alamo document you bought?
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3: Were they excited to get it?
4: 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I was wiggling like a happy puppy.
3: Did they see any guns in your collection that they wanted to borrow?
4: They saw 14 other things they were really excited about. 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
3: Do they want to put them on display?
4: 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So I told them we would loan them whatever they wanted.
3: Good decision. Remember the Alamo, Danny.
4: Remember the Alamo, Clara.
3: And God bless Texas.
4: And God bless Texas.

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13: The Saturday forecast calls for a heat advisory until 8 o'clock tonight. A mixture of sunshine and clouds, very hot, a high of 98. Tonight, clear skies and a low of 79.
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Enjoy your long holiday weekend, but make sure you spend your lunch hour with Jason from the radio next week here at Lone Star 92.5. 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

DFW's Rock Station, Lone Star 92.5. It's Jeff Kay, and Bigfoot researchers are trying to identify a strange figure photographed near a remote pond in upstate New York. The blurry subject, called the Syracuse figure, appears to be about 4 feet 9 inches tall and was seen wading in the water. Now, researchers admit it could just simply be an older man skinny dipping, so to me that raises a bigger mystery. Bigfoot, or who saw an old naked guy and thought, I should take a picture?

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1: 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You know what? At 8 o'clock, we'll tell you what the real experts think about the Dallas Cowboys. I think it's pretty exciting. Don't miss a second of the show. It's Ben and Skin on Lone Star 92.5.
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8: You don't know what I've been through, the things I've seen. 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I've pushed through the post-game rush, dared to go from Las Colinas to uptown on the 114 to 35E, and don't even get me

0: 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I was wiggling like a happy puppy.
1: Did they see any guns in your collection that they wanted to borrow?
0: They saw 14 other things they were really excited about. 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
0: 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So I told them we would loan them whatever they wanted.
1: 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Remember the Alamo, Danny.
0: Remember the Alamo, Clara.
1: And God bless Texas.
0: And God bless Texas.

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6: From the Reliant Heating and Air Weather Center.
7: The Saturday forecast calls for a heat advisory until 8 o'clock tonight. A mixture of sunshine and clouds. Very hot. A high of 98. Tonight, clear skies and a low of 79.
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We love a long weekend. Let's be real. It is Lone Star 92.5. What's going on, man? It's E. White. What are we up to? What are we getting into? You heading to the lake? You keeping it low-key? Just watching college ball? 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

I'm feeling disrespectful today. Lone Star 92.5 is National Tailgating Day. Cowboys are off. Horned Frogs are off. Even SMU, they're in Florida on Monday. Like, only Texas football we have really this weekend are the Longhorns taking on Texas State. So, Lone Star 92.5. I guess no tailgating in the parking lot. Maybe just do it in your front yard. Nobody will judge you. I'm certainly not.

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6: The Saturday forecast calls for a heat advisory until 8 o'clock tonight. A mixture of sunshine and clouds, very hot, a high of 98. Tonight, clear skies and a low of 79.
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1: 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We're getting ready for football season. You know what? 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I think it's pretty exciting. 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
9: Yes, they came and picked it up a couple of weeks ago.
8: Were they excited to get it?
9: 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I was wiggling like a happy puppy.
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8: 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Remember the Alamo, Danny.
9: Remember the Alamo, Clara.
8: And God bless Texas.
9: And God bless Texas.

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3: It's this sinus infection, Bodica. Stuffy nose, headache, and just so much dripping.
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3: So much mucus.
2: Darlene?
3: Yeah.
4: Dr. House. Paging Dr. House.
3: Oh, yeah.

We're just casually melting out here. It is Lone Star 92.5. If you thought this weekend was hot, just wait till next week. Yeah. High of 98 Tuesday, Wednesday, even hitting 99 on the pavement Thursday, Friday. You're in the middle of an excessive heat warning, so, you know, stay inside where you can, find water, avoid, like, you know, grilling eggs on the sidewalk, even though you definitely could right now. It's Lone Star 92.5.

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Doing a couple door days with them in the Midwest. 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
6: Were they excited to get it?
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6: 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Remember the Alamo, Danny.
7: Remember the Alamo, Clara.
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2: From the Reliant Heating and Air Weather Center.
3: The Saturday forecast calls for a heat advisory until 8 o'clock tonight. A mixture of sunshine and clouds, very hot, a high of 98. Tonight, clear skies and a low of 79.
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1: 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We're getting ready for football season. You know what? At 8 o'clock, we'll tell you what the real experts think about the Dallas Cowboys. I think it's pretty exciting. 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

Wednesday, teaming up with Taylor Momsen of the Pretty Reckless, going to be opening up the NFL season. A rematch of the Super Bowl. Seahawks taking on the Pats in Seattle. Lone Star, 92.5. 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
23: The Saturday forecast calls for a heat advisory until 8 o'clock tonight. A mixture of sunshine and clouds, very hot, a high of 98. Tonight, clear skies and a low of 79.
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ZZ Top continuing on with their tour despite the passing of Frank Beard. Billy Gibbons saying, listen, we're still ZZ Top regardless. 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

0: coming up Tuesday morning on the Ben and Skin Show on Lone Star 92.5. We're getting ready for football season. You know what? At 8 o'clock, we'll tell you what the real experts think about the Dallas Cowboys. I think it's pretty exciting. Don't miss a second of the show. It's Ben and Skin on Lone Star 92.5.
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17: Yes, they came and picked it up a couple of weeks ago.
16: Were they excited to get it?
17: Clara, they were so excited that I got excited too. I was wiggling like a happy puppy.
16: Did they see any guns in your collection that they wanted to borrow?
17: They saw 14 other things they were really excited about. 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
16: Do they want to put them on display?
17: Absolutely. So I told them we would loan them whatever they wanted.
16: Good decision. Remember the Alamo, Danny.
17: Remember the Alamo, Clara.
16: And God bless Texas.
17: And God bless Texas.

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